0: It's a page turner, and it will help the things of prophecy to come alive, so they're not just something you're interested about, but something that touches you in your life. 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I'm David Jeremiah. 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
2: The phrase, a baker's dozen, meaning 13 instead of the usual 12 per dozen, supposedly originated in the Middle Ages. 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
6: A few clouds tonight and a low of 13. Sunshine Thursday, then becoming a mix of sun and cloud, a high of 26. Thursday night, mainly cloudy, chance of showers, the risk of a thunderstorm, and a low of 17. A mix of sun and cloud Friday with a high of 28. Saturday, a mix of sun and cloud with a small chance of showers and a high of 32. Sunny skies returning Sunday with a high of 35. Monday, sunny, a high of 35 degrees. Stay prepared with hourly temperature forecasts on the Low and Body Shop weather page on Steinbach Online. I'm Candace Dirksen.
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1: A few clouds tonight and a low of 13. Sunshine Thursday, then becoming a mix of sun and cloud, a high of 26. Thursday night, mainly cloudy, chance of showers, the risk of a thunderstorm, and a low of 17. A mix of sun and cloud Friday with a high of 28. Saturday, a mix of sun and cloud with a small chance of showers and a high of 32. Sunny skies returning Sunday with a high of 35. Monday, sunny, a high of 35 degrees. Stay prepared with hourly temperature forecasts on the Low and Body Shop weather page on Steinbach Online. I'm Candace Dirksen.
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1: A few clouds tonight and a low of 13. Sunshine Thursday, then becoming a mix of sun and cloud, a high of 26. Thursday night, mainly cloudy, chance of showers, the risk of a thunderstorm, and a low of 17. A mix of sun and cloud Friday with a high of 28. Saturday, a mix of sun and cloud with a small chance of showers and a high of 32. Sunny skies returning Sunday with a high of 35. Monday, sunny, a high of 35 degrees. Stay prepared with hourly temperature forecasts on the Lowen Body Shop weather page on Steinbeck Online. I'm Candace Dirksen.
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3: Hi, this is Ben Lowell, and this is Back to the Bible Canada with Dr. John Neufeld. We're continuing our series No Compromise today with a message titled The Law of Christ. So turn in your Bibles to Galatians chapter 6, verses 1 to 5, as we join Dr. Neufeld now.
4: We have seen in our study of Galatians that Paul has been making his case that the people who have been bewitching the Galatian Christians attempted to convince them that unless they kept the Mosaic law, that included, you know, the necessity of circumcision and Jewish dietary rules and keeping of Jewish feast days and ceremonial events on the calendar. I mean, those people are denying the gospel of Jesus Christ. Those people have said, you do the civic law of Israel or you can't be saved. And that was confusing the Galatian Christians. And in response, Paul has made the case that we are saved from sin and that we're reconciled to God and we inherit the promises all by faith and by faith alone. That, my friends, is the heart of the gospel. We call it justification by faith alone. But this brings us the passage today in which Paul will one more time speak about the law. But this time, he's not speaking about the Mosaic law, rather about the law of Christ. It's a different law, one that does not demand circumcision, but one that does demand we submit to Christ. So let's stop and think. Not every time Paul uses the word law does he mean the law that was delivered at Mount Sinai, where Israel received the Ten Commandments. Sometimes, as we have seen in our study, Paul will use the word law as a synonym for the twisting of the true intent of the law, a thing that was being done, well, by the rabbis in Paul's day and also specifically by these people called the Judaizers. Sometimes, as he does in Romans 8 verse 2, he'll speak of the law of sin and death. He means a principle embedded in our flesh that constantly rebels against God. And like any law, it has the power to enforce what it demands and the power to punish us if we try to break this law of sin and death. So the law of sin and death is a curse that the entire human race lives under. And then in Romans 2 verse 14, Paul speaks of a law that lives inside every person, and he calls that person being a law to themselves. It's a bit complicated, but he speaks of the conscience, that part of ourselves that indicates when an activity is wrong. That is, the conscience can be a signal or a law that says, oh, you've done something wrong, you've sinned. Paul calls that conscience a law. So why mention all of this? Well, it's because the word law can be used in a variety of ways.

attitude that so often defines what we call love today. Christ's love is a holy love, not an unholy or even a disinterested love. The law of Christ. Now, having indicated our interest in the spiritual progress of others, notice the second half of verse 1. Keep watch on yourself, lest you too be tempted. I wonder if you've ever noticed how much easier it is to correct others as opposed to correcting yourself. You know, this passage demands that the law of Christ means that we're practicing constant self-control.

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0: signs and had turned their backs upon them all. They were condemned for willful blindness, not for seeking signs. With those who long to see the signs of his coming, the Lord is very tender and gracious. Consider the case of John the Baptist. For doing his duty, he is in Herod's prison, in mortal danger of his life. Had he been mistaken in thinking he had seen the signs of the Messiah in Jesus of Nazareth? So he sends to Jesus that wishful question, "Art thou he that should come, or do we look for another?" Read the Lord's tender reply, "Go and show thyself to John again. Those things which ye do hear and see, the blind receive their sight, the lame walk, the lepers are cleansed, and the deaf hear, the dead are raised up," Matthew 11. Yes, to those believers who have grown weary with watching for his second coming, the Lord is saying, "Go and show them again the things which ye do hear and see." Oh, friends, I believe that we don't really need any more signs concerning the Lord's coming. I believe he may come at any moment.
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3: O microphone, by Roisin Hellenberg and Fidebrig Radio, CHPD, at Elmer, Ontario, Canada. You are new, no ans Hofstun yet program, what passiert. 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

0: Now, your Steinbeck Online News.
1: Good evening, I'm Judy Peters. Southern Manitoba is preparing for what could be the hottest stretch of the summer so far. A special weather statement says temperatures will reach the 30-degree mark on Friday before climbing to the mid-30s this weekend, with very humid conditions making it feel close to 45 degrees on Sunday. The heat will ease only slightly next week, with highs remaining in the upper 20s and low 30s. Heat warnings are expected to be issued as the event approaches. Kevin Clace will become the Hanover School Division's new superintendent CEO on or before January 1st, replacing Joe Thiessen, who's retiring at the end of the year. With more, here's reporter Darcy Wilkinson.
2: Clace currently serves as superintendent CEO of Prairie Rose School Division. The board has also appointed Vince Hebert as assistant superintendent effective September 1st. Hebert is currently the principal of Woodlawn School and has spent nearly two decades with Hanover School Division in teaching and leadership roles. I'm Darcy Wilkinson.
1: Hanover Fire responded to a devastating house fire east of Grunthal this afternoon. Fire Chief Paul Weeb says a passerby reported the blaze just after 12:15, and crews arrived to find the home fully engulfed in flames. No one was home at the time, and no injuries have been reported, but the house is a total loss. The cause remains under investigation and is not considered suspicious. Police say a green 1991 Chevrolet pickup and a white 2013 Ford F-250 drove away from a gas station on Main Street in Landmark Tuesday morning without paying for fuel. Here's more from reporter Afton Berg.
3: The green truck was hauling a trailer reported stolen from Winkler. Shortly afterward, the same vehicles were seen at a Lorette restaurant, where RCMP say two men left without paying for their food and drinks before stealing an e-bike. Police say both trucks were stolen and the suspects have not been identified. Anyone with information is asked to contact St. Pierre Joly RCMP or Crime Stoppers. I'm Afton Berg.
1: The first Hurricane Taste of Summer charity barbecue of the season raised nearly $1,900 for Steinbeck and Area Animal Rescue, where President Michelle Neufeld says the money will come in handy, helping cover the costs for more than 100 animals currently in its care.
4: It'll basically go towards operational costs. It costs a lot of money, thousands of dollars a month, to run the rescue. So, yeah, anything we can do to put it toward operational costs and vet bills, food.
1: The Summer Barbecue Series will continue every Wednesday, 11 a.m. to 1 p.m. at the corner of Main and Lumber, with a different local charity benefiting each week. A perfect pairing for your day. 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
1: A few clouds tonight and a low of 13. Sunshine Thursday, then becoming a mix of sun and cloud, a high of 26. Thursday night, mainly cloudy, chance of showers, the risk of a thunderstorm, and a low of 17. A mix of sun and cloud Friday with a high of 28. Saturday, a mix of sun and cloud with a small chance of showers and a high of 32. Sunny skies returning Sunday with a high of 35. Monday, sunny, a high of 35 degrees. Stay prepared with hourly temperature forecasts on the Low and Body Shop weather page on Steinbach Online. I'm Candace Dirksen.
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2: Unleashing God's truth, one verse at a time. Here is John MacArthur with Grace to You.
3: Well, God isn't through with his vineyard, if you will. God isn't through with his olive grove. God is not through with Israel. God is a God of forgiveness, and that's what I want you to get. God is going to forgive Israel, and God is going to cleanse Israel, and God is going to restore Israel to the place of blessing.
4: Welcome to Grace to You with the Bible teaching of John MacArthur. I'm your host, Phil Johnson. A great preacher once said, "There is as much joy in the heart of God when he forgives as there is in the heart of the sinner when he is forgiven." Now, is that how you see God? Do you see God as a father who is willing, even eager, to forgive his children? Or do you assume God is a stern judge who might forgive, but only reluctantly? Consider that today as John MacArthur shows you a picture of God's character from an Old Testament prophecy about the future of Israel. Today's lesson is part of John's current study titled The Return and Reign of Jesus Christ. But before the lesson, I have a letter here from a listener who wanted to let us know how God is using Grace to You in her life. Here's what Wendy told us. She writes, "I grew up in a Christian family, and I always thought I was a Christian, but I didn't understand the Bible, and I created my own version of God that I felt comfortable with. At the age of 21, I read a book that convinced me that the Bible is actually God's Word and not influenced by men. For the first time, I realized I had it all wrong, and I started to read the Bible. But who could help me understand what I was reading? About a year later, I stumbled upon John MacArthur's sermons on YouTube, and I was hooked. John taught me how to study the Bible and how to apply it to my daily life. I still read my MacArthur Study Bible daily. Little did I know that God was preparing me for a much more difficult time in my life. Due to several chronic illnesses, I currently live in pain every day, and I'm almost homebound at the age of 26. But I'm also really thankful that I have faith that gives me hope no matter my circumstances. And my faith is based on unshakable truth, thanks to John MacArthur's teachings." She signed

word that means something that is to be shunned or something you are to flee from. The word is used, for example, with any kind of ceremonial impurity in the book of Leviticus. And it has to do with those things that would ceremonially defile somebody like a dead body. So it has to do with defilement, something to be shunned, something that would bring defilement. And so the point is this. Israel will be cleansed of its own moral defilement and of its tendency to behave and go in the wrong direction. So this is twofold. Israel's cleansing will have to do with what it is and what it does, you see. Because that's how sin manifests itself. It is a matter of what we are, and consequently it is a matter of what we do. And so this will come as a cleansing from the defilement of sin. And this is the thing that everybody needs. I thank God that there are some who've already entered into the fountain that was opened at Calvary. Some Jews, Jewish Christians, you're part of the remnant of this day. And you've entered into the fountain that yet has to be opened for the nation when the nation repents, when Jesus returns. But all of us need this cleansing because all of us are defiled. We all have that moral defilement in our nature, and we all walk in a way that is wrong. Away from God. Solomon said when he dedicated the temple, he stood up and he said in 1 Kings 8:46, there is no man that doesn't sin. And that's true. And if it's true, then there is no man who doesn't need cleansing. David, the psalm singer of Israel, said in Psalm 14, the Lord looked down from heaven on the children of men to see if there were any that did understand and seek God.

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1: A few clouds tonight and a low of 13. Sunshine Thursday, then becoming a mix of sun and cloud, a high of 26. Thursday night, mainly cloudy, chance of showers, the risk of a thunderstorm, and a low of 17. A mix of sun and cloud Friday with a high of 28. Saturday, a mix of sun and cloud with a small chance of showers and a high of 32. Sunny skies returning Sunday with a high of 35. Monday, sunny, a high of 35 degrees. Stay prepared with hourly temperature forecasts on the Lowen Body Shop weather page on Steinbach Online. I'm Candace Dirksen.
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1: Good evening, I'm Judy Peters. A prolonged stretch of dangerous heat is expected to begin across southern Manitoba on Friday. Temperatures will climb from around 30 degrees Friday into the mid-30s by the end of the weekend, with Humidex values nearing 45 on Sunday. Environment and Climate Change Canada says heat warnings will be issued as the event draws closer. The hot weather is expected to continue well into next week. Kevin Klase will become Hanover School Division's new superintendent CEO on or before January 1st, replacing Joe Thiessen, who is retiring at the end of this year. With more, here's reporter Darcy Wilkinson.
2: Klase currently serves as superintendent CEO of Prairie Rose School Division. The board has also appointed Vince Hebert as assistant superintendent effective September 1st. Hebert is currently the principal of Woodlawn School and has spent nearly two decades with Hanover School Division in teaching and leadership roles. I'm Darcy Wilkinson.
1: Police say a green 1991 Chevrolet pickup and a white 2013 Ford F-250 drove away from a gas station on Main Street in Landmark without paying for fuel on Tuesday morning. The green truck was hauling a trailer reported stolen from Winkler. Shortly afterward, the same vehicles were seen at a Lorette restaurant where RCMP say two men left without paying for their food and drinks before stealing an e-bike. Police say both trucks were stolen and the suspects have not yet been identified. Steinbeck RCMP are asking for the public's help locating a wanted man. Police say 35-year-old Stephen Weeb is wanted on an endorsed warrant for failing to comply with a probation order. With more, here's reporter Afton Berg.
3: RCMP say Weeb is known to frequent the Steinbeck area and the Aurum of Hanover. He is described as 5'7", about 172 pounds, with brown hair and blue eyes. Anyone with information on his whereabouts is asked to contact Steinbeck RCMP. I'm Afton Berg.
1: Three people were taken to hospital following a two-vehicle collision southwest of Steinbeck this morning. Hanover Fire Chief Paul Weeb says crews responded around 10:30 to the intersection of Road 30 North and Road 33 East. Stars Air Ambulance was dispatched but later stood down before reaching the scene. The three occupants were taken to hospital by ground ambulance. And the first Jerk Can Taste of Summer charity barbecue of the season has raised nearly $1,900 for Steinbeck and Area Animal Rescue. President Michelle Neufeld says the money will help cover the rescue's everyday costs for more than 100 animals currently in care. The summer barbecue series will continue every Wednesday, 11 a.m. to 1 p.m. at Main Street and Lumber Avenue, with a different local charity benefiting each week. Great taste meets great local coverage. 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
5: A few clouds tonight and a low of 13. Sunshine Thursday, then becoming a mix of sun and cloud. A high of 26. Thursday night, mainly cloudy, chance of showers, the risk of a thunderstorm, and a low of 17. A mix of sun and cloud Friday with a high of 28. Saturday, a mix of sun and cloud with a small chance of showers and a high of 32. Sunny skies returning Sunday with a high of 35. Monday, sunny, a high of 35 degrees. Stay prepared with hourly temperature forecasts on the Low & Body Shop weather page on Steinbeck Online. I'm Candace Dirksen.
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Now we invite you to join with us in these next few moments, which we call the quiet time. These are days when we need to turn aside from the busy turmoil of each day, if at all possible, and to look to the Lord. We read in the Holy Scriptures, Job 37:14, "Hearken unto this, O Job, stand still and consider the wondrous works of God." Well, we're going to try to help each one of us to stand still and consider the wondrous works of God. This is Albert H. Salter speaking. Our hymn singer is Joseph Barclay with Lauren Whitney at the pipe organ. For our first hymn today, we have an old one written jointly by Isaac Watts and John Wesley. I'm sure it will be a challenge for each of our hearts. Joe?

certainly an old hymn. You know, one of the favorite hymn writers, Philip Bliss, I was rather surprised myself to learn that he lived only to be 38 years of age. He was killed in a tragic train accident in 1876. And we won't take the time to tell the entire story. It was indeed a tragedy. While he was killed, his trunk was shipped on, and it was found that he had been writing a new gospel song just before his death, one that we know quite well, entitled, "I Will Sing of My Redeemer." The words were found in his trunk, and it is not known whether or not he had formulated a melody in his mind for the song. James McGranahan, who succeeded Bliss as a musical director, composed the musical setting which is now used. It was first sung in Moody's original Tabernacle in Chicago back in 1877. The words by Philip Bliss, the last song that we know that he wrote, and I'm sure that he's still singing of his Redeemer and his wondrous love to me. On the cruel cross he suffered from the curse to set me free. I will tell the wondrous story how my lost estate to save. In his boundless love and mercy, he the ransom freely gave. I will praise my dear Redeemer, his triumphant power I'll tell. How the victory he giveth over sin and death and hell. And I will sing of my Redeemer and his

His heavenly love to me. He from death to life hath brought me, Son of God, with him to be. I wonder if Mr. Bliss realized the real truth of this message, and this was the very last song he wrote before he went to be in person with his Redeemer whom he loved so much. Lauren, do play this old gospel song for us on the pipe organ.

Now, friends, shall we open the pages of the Holy Scriptures to read of this Redeemer of whom we have been singing. We'll read from the Gospel according to St. John, the Gospel of John, the first chapter. We've read this portion so many times, but it is always a blessing for each of us to be reminded of the deity of this Redeemer. May God bless His word to our hearts today. In the beginning was the Word, and the Word was with God, and the Word was God. The same was in the beginning with God. All things were made by Him, and without Him was not anything made that was made. In Him was life, and the life was the light of men. And the light shineth in darkness, and the darkness comprehended it not. There was a man sent from God whose name was John. The same came for a witness, to bear witness of the light, that all men through him might believe. He was not that light, but was sent to bear witness of that light. That was the true light, which lighteth every man that cometh into the world. He was in the world, and the world was made by him, and the world knew him not. He came unto his own, and his own received him not. But as many as received him, to them gave he power to become the sons of God, even to them that believe on his name, which were born not of blood, nor of the will of the flesh, nor of the will of man, but of God. And the Word was made flesh, and dwelt among us. And we beheld his glory, the glory as of the only begotten of the Father, full of grace and truth. John bare witness of him and cried, saying, This was he of whom I spake. He that cometh after me is preferred before me, for he was before me. And of his fullness have all we received, and grace for grace. For the law was given by Moses, but grace and truth came by Jesus Christ. No man hath seen God at any time. The only begotten Son, which is in the bosom of the Father, he hath declared him. May God bless the reading of this very important portion of his word to our hearts today.

Our Father in heaven, we pray that this may not just be an idle song on our lips, but this will be a prayer from our hearts, that we may put our faith and our trust in this one who came into the world to be the light of the world. For in him we find help, for in him we find a Savior. Help us, we pray, dear Father, to live for him who died for us. We pray for those who have been living in darkness, that they may find this Savior to be the light of their life. We ask it in Jesus' name with thanksgiving. Amen.

Thank you, Joe. Thank you, Lauren. And I do hope and pray that we can say this from the very bottom of our hearts. Now let us take the 12th verse here of John, the first chapter, as we were reading, to close these few moments today. I believe that as we meditate upon this portion, it will indeed be a blessing and challenge to our hearts. But as many as received him, to them gave he power to become the sons of God, even to them that believe on his name.

It's time to rise and shine alongside the early morning show, Thursday, July 9th. I'm Chris Sumner. Special weather statements now in effect for the entire southern half of the province as we look ahead to an extended stretch of hot and humid weather beginning tomorrow. Let's take a look at the forecast as we get set for another day together. Ahead of the arrival of a extended stretch of hot and humid weather, a special weather statement now in effect across southern Manitoba. We are expecting a mix of sun and cloud today, heading toward a high of 27 degrees. Mainly cloudy tonight, 60% chance of showers, risk of a thunderstorm, and a low of 17. Cloudy start on Friday, becoming sunny later in the morning, high 29 tomorrow, feeling like 36. Sunny on Saturday, 32. Sunday, sunny, high 37 degrees. It's currently 12 in Steinbach, Richer, Kleefeld, and Sprague. Winnipeg, 15. Wind from the northeast at 6, and the relative humidity is 95%. Stay informed with the full 7-day forecast on the Low & Body Shop local weather page on the Steinbach online app. Hot and humid, sticky, muggy, uncomfortable. Some of the words I'm sure we're going to hear spoken over the weekend, particularly if we see daytime highs on Sunday of 37 degrees and the Humidex making it feel like the mid-40s. I'm Chris Sumner. The early morning show underway on Thursday, July 9th. Once we get to 6 o'clock, we'll be looking ahead to another Made in Manitoba this weekend. A different angle as we focus on Winnipeg-based music producer Dale Penner. He grew up in Plum Coulee, by the way, and has worked with some of the most recognizable bands in the world. I'll share some of my conversation as an early preview after 6 o'clock. And it finally arrived, my first cherry tomato of the season, and it looks like more may be on the way. I'll chat about that. Also, the second and final weekend of performances of Manitoba's Passion Play are Friday through Sunday. One of the actors, Gerald Marion, will be our special guest today. Music coming up from William Prince, Leanne Rimes, Band and Outlawed, and this is Julian Austin, Forever Loving You.

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1: Ahead of the arrival of a extended stretch of hot and humid weather, a special weather statement now in effect across southern Manitoba. We are expecting a mix of sun and cloud today, heading toward a high of 27 degrees. Mainly cloudy tonight, 60% chance of showers, risk of a thunderstorm, and a low of 17. Cloudy start on Friday, becoming sunny later in the morning, high 29 tomorrow, feeling like 36. Sunny on Saturday, 32. Sunday, sunny, high 37 degrees. It's currently 12 in Steinbach, Richer, Kleefeld, and Sprague. Winnipeg, 15. Wind from the northeast at 6, and the relative humidity is 95%. Stay informed with the full 7-day forecast on the Low & Body Shop local weather page on the Steinbach online app.

The morning show is here for Thursday, July 9th. I'm Chris Sumner. Thank you for joining me as we look ahead to a stretch of very hot and humid weather in the coming days. I'll go in depth into the heat wave to come and the return of severe thunderstorm risk this afternoon and tonight. That's after 7 o'clock. Also, I enjoyed my first cherry tomato of the season yesterday out of my garden. I'll tell you more in just a few minutes. And the final weekend.

0: and of Manitoba Passion Play performances is this weekend, Friday through Sunday, at Oak Valley Theater near Larivière. Actor Gerald Marion will join us after 8:30 to encourage us to take in a show. For now, we check in with the newsroom. It's 6 o'clock.
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2: Good morning. I'm Carly Coop, and we've got some hot weather ahead. We'll get you some weather details coming up. Traffic lights will be installed this summer at the Highway 52 and Giesbrecht Street intersection in Steinbeck. This week, a provincial spokesperson confirmed that Manitoba Transportation and Infrastructure is conducting a traffic safety improvement project at that intersection. This project, which includes the installation of traffic lights, is planned to start in early August. According to a provincial spokesperson, the work is anticipated to be completed by the end of August. After nearly a quarter century of experience on municipal council, a councillor from the Sarto area is eyeing another term. Hanover Ward 4 councillor Ed Penner has announced that he is seeking re-election in the October vote. Penner has served that ward the last 4 years, and prior to that, he was a councillor in the rural municipality of Stewartburn for 20 years. Penner says it was not a hard decision to make.
3: It was a very easy decision to make to run for council again because I feel I have the gift for it, and I feel that there's a lot of work that needs to be done and can be done, and I have the passion and the strength to do it.
2: If re-elected, Penner says priorities will include cleaning some drains in the Pansy area, reconstructing roads, and bringing more recreation opportunities to residents. A prolonged stretch of dangerous heat is expected to begin across southern Manitoba tomorrow. Reporter Judy Peters has the details.
4: Temperatures will climb from around 30 degrees Friday into the mid-30s by the end of the weekend, with Humidex values nearing 45 on Sunday. Environment and Climate Change Canada says heat warnings will be issued as the event draws closer. The hot weather is expected to continue well into next week. I'm Judy Peters.
2: The City of Steinbeck says the Stonebridge Crossing Asphalt Overlay Project is in its final stages. Paving should wrap up today, while a small section of roadwork east of Highway 12 is expected to be completed next week. City Engineer Aaron Rock says crews will then finish landscaping before the project is officially complete. The first Duracan Taste of Summer charity barbecue of the season has raised nearly $1,900 for Steinbeck and Area Animal Rescue. Steinbeck and Area Animal Rescue President Michelle Neufeld says the money will help cover the rescue's everyday costs for more than 100 animals currently in its care.
5: It'll basically go towards operational costs. It costs a lot of money, thousands of dollars a month, to run the rescue. So, yeah, anything we can do to put it toward operational costs and vet bills, food.
2: The summer barbecue series will continue every Wednesday, 11 a.m. to 1 p.m. at Main Street and Lumber Avenue, with a different local charity benefiting each week. 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
2: A special weather statement is in effect. We can expect a long-duration heat event throughout southern Manitoba beginning tomorrow afternoon, lasting well into next week. A mix of sun and cloud and 27 for today, Humidex of 31, with the wind becoming south at 20 kilometers an hour this afternoon. The UV index will be 8 or very high. Tonight, mainly cloudy and 17 degrees with a good chance of showers and a risk of a thunderstorm. And tomorrow, sunny and 29. And on Saturday, sunny and 32. It's going to be hot on Sunday with a high of 37 and some sunshine expected. Warm temperatures continue into next week. Sunshine for Monday and 35 degrees. It will be 30 on Tuesday with sunshine, and for Wednesday, sunny and 30 degrees. For the latest local weather updates, visit the Low & Body Shop weather page on Steinbach.

0: Prairie Oyster in the Summertime, a perfect song to kick off today's morning show on Thursday, July 9th, because summer-like weather will be the theme in a big way over the coming days. A heat wave is arriving this weekend. Hot and humid weather, daytime highs into the mid-30s, Humidex values into the mid-40s. A special weather statement ahead of that hot, humid stretch is in effect right now for all of southern Manitoba. Today, we're expecting a mix of sun and cloud with a good chance of an afternoon shower. Risk of a thunderstorm. Could see some severe thunderstorm risk later today. Highs around 28. Well, it's official. I've had my first cherry tomato from my garden. Last night, as I was on the phone outside, I noticed an orange-colored something hanging from my cherry tomato plant. Hoping it would be what I wanted it to be, I carefully approached and was rewarded with my first taste of this year's fruit. I'm always excited to have that first tomato of the season. Now, what's interesting to me is there are no other tomatoes on that plant even remotely close to being ripe, so this lone one was a very early bird. And speaking of birds, our receptionist Mary told me I was lucky a bird didn't come on by and pluck it off before I got to it. And I know all about that. I've had that issue in my garden in the past. Now, Mary has a plastic owl watching over a strawberry patch to keep the birds away. I also have a couple of those, but they are currently scaring things away in my shed. No, they're not. They're packed away in there, but with these tomatoes ripening, maybe it's time to pull them out. If I remember, I'll do that when I mow the lawn next. They're in there somewhere in the shed. I just don't know where I packed them away. And you may want to check that yard work off the list sooner rather than later, because tomorrow through the weekend and into next week, it will be really hot and really humid. The forecast is coming up in 10 minutes, alongside music from Neil Diamond, Sierra Noble, and The Trues, featuring Serena Ryder, next.
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0: Neil Diamond, I am, I said, and I am Eva Hyde here for your, is it Thursday? Thursday morning. This week has just flown by. Well, you know those foods where you tell yourself that, you know, I'm just going to have a handful, and then 10 minutes later, you're wondering where the rest of the bag went. For me, this is Bing cherries. They are in season right now, and I have absolutely no self-control. So once I start, it's really hard to close that bag and put it back in the fridge. Now, here's the thing, though. Bing cherries, they are packed with fiber, which is great. Unless, of course, you decide to eat half a bag in one sitting. Apparently, the recommended serving size is about 15 to 20 cherries. I think I eat that many before I've even left the kitchen, honestly. A friend of mine was telling me about her granddaughter, who's about 5 years old, and she couldn't quite say Bing cherries. She's always called them Boom cherries. And you know what? She is just not wrong, because if you work your way right to the bottom of that bag in one sitting, let's just say things are probably going to boom. I'll leave it at that. So maybe the best plan is to actually count out your 15 or 20 cherries, seal that bag back up, and walk away before temptation wins. Mind you, if you are looking to add a little more fiber to your diet, Bing cherries, they are a pretty tasty way to do it. Well, that is all I'm going to say about that. We have got a stretch of summer heat that is settling in across the prairies this week. It looks like it's going to stick around for a while. We'll have all the forecast details for you coming up next.
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2: Ahead of the arrival of a extended stretch of hot and humid weather, a special weather statement now in effect across southern Manitoba. We are expecting a mix of sun and cloud today, heading toward a high of 27 degrees. Mainly cloudy tonight, 60% chance of showers, risk of a thunderstorm, and a low of 17. Cloudy start on Friday, becoming sunny later in the morning, high 29 tomorrow, feeling like 36. Sunny on Saturday, 32. Sunday, sunny, high 37 degrees. It's currently 12 in Steinbach, Richer, Kleefeld, and Sprague. Winnipeg 15. Wind from the northeast at 6, and the relative humidity is 95%. Stay informed with the full 7-day forecast on the Low and Body Shop local weather page on the Steinbach online app.
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5: Federal Agriculture Minister Heath MacDonald announcing more than $4 million in agri-marketing funding yesterday for Canada's beef sector. The largest share, just over $3.7 million, is going to Canada Beef to promote Canadian beef and veal internationally. MacDonald says export diversification remains a priority for the industry.
6: And I think it's extremely important that I believe we trade with about 54 countries

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2: Good morning. I'm Carly Coop. Happy Thursday. We've got a special weather statement in effect. We'll get you some details on that in the weather coming up. After nearly a quarter century of experience on municipal council, a councillor from the Sardo area is eyeing another term. With more, here is reporter Shannon Duick.
3: Hanover Ward 4 councillor Ed Penner has announced that he is seeking re-election in the October vote. Penner has served that ward the last 4 years, and prior to that, he was a councillor in the arm of Stuart Byrne for 20 years. Penner says it was not a hard decision to make.
4: It was a very easy decision to make to run for council again because I feel I have the gift for it, and I feel that there's a lot of work that needs to be done and can be done, and I have the passion and the strength to do it.
3: If re-elected, Penner says priorities will include cleaning some drains in the Pansy area, reconstructing roads, and bringing more recreation opportunities to residents. I'm Shannon Duick.
2: Traffic lights will be installed this summer at the Highway 52 and Giesbrecht Street intersection in Steinbeck. This week, a provincial spokesperson confirmed that Manitoba Transportation and Infrastructure is conducting a traffic safety improvement project at that intersection. This project, which includes the installation of traffic lights, is planned to start in early August. According to a provincial spokesperson, the work is anticipated to be completed by the end of August. The city of Steinbeck says the Stonebridge Crossing Asphalt Overlay Project is in its final stages. With more, here's reporter Judy Peters.
5: Asphalt paving in the Stonebridge Crossing area is expected to be completed by the end of the day today. Only minor road work east of Highway 12 is expected to remain, with that work likely finishing next week. Landscaping restoration will follow to complete the project. City Engineer Aaron Rock says the 2026 Capital Works program has a tendered contract value of nearly $1.4 million, which also includes the Windham Estate Drive and Winston Place sidewalks that are currently underway. I'm Judy Peters.
2: Southern Manitoba is preparing for what could be the hottest stretch of summer so far. Special weather statement says temperatures will reach the 30-degree mark Friday before climbing into the mid-30s this weekend, with very humid conditions making it feel close to 45 degrees on Sunday. The heat will ease only slightly next week, with highs remaining in the upper 20s and low 30s. Heat warnings are expected to be issued as the event approaches. Hanover Fire responded to a devastating house fire east of Grunthal yesterday afternoon. Fire Chief Paul Weeb says a passerby reported the blaze just after 12:15 p.m., and crews arrived to find the home fully engulfed in flames. No one was home at the time, and no injuries have been reported, but the house is a total loss. The cause remains under investigation and is not considered suspicious. From cinnamon buns to City Hall, whatever's on your breakfast plate, the Daily News, presented by Maine Bread and Butter, delivers the local stories that matter. 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
2: A special weather statement is in effect. We can expect a long-duration heat event throughout southern Manitoba beginning tomorrow afternoon, lasting well into next week. A mix of sun and cloud and 27 for today, humidex of 31, with the wind becoming south at 20 kilometers an hour this afternoon. The UV index will be 8 or very high. Tonight, mainly cloudy and 17 degrees with a good chance of showers and a risk of a thunderstorm. And tomorrow, sunny and 29. And on Saturday, sunny and 32. It's going to be hot on Sunday with a high of 37 and some sunshine expected. Warm temperatures continue into next week. Sunshine for Monday and 35 degrees. It will be 30 on Tuesday with sunshine, and for Wednesday, sunny and 30 degrees. For the latest local weather updates, visit the Lowen Body Shop weather page on Steinbeck Online. I'm Carly Coop.

0: and so many people that can write poetry. So it opens you up to so many different realms of how people see things differently. So I love poetry.
1: Okay, well, I noticed that you do, and I was wondering whether you were writing most of the poems yourself.
0: No. I, you know, back in the day when you're in school, I think I probably had an old book that I used to write little poetry or little quippets and that kind of stuff into it. Maybe one day I will, but sometimes if you're speaking with me, I will kind of put a little twist on it and make it into a poem when I talk to people. But no.
1: Okay. Well, anyway, I just love your poetry, and just keep it up.
2: 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Awesome question. Now, this Saturday, it's your turn to call Carla with your question. The conversation is all up to you. So what will it be this time? The Lawn and Garden Journal begins at 9:15 Saturday morning. That's when you can call Carla to chat at 1-800-374-3315. A hot and humid weekend forecast after this.
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2: Ahead of the arrival of a extended stretch of hot and humid weather, a special weather statement now in effect across southern Manitoba. We are expecting a mix of sun and cloud today, heading toward a high of 27 degrees. Mainly cloudy tonight, 60% chance of showers, risk of a thunderstorm, and a low of 17. Cloudy start on Friday, becoming sunny later in the morning. High 29 tomorrow, feeling like 36. Sunny on Saturday, 32. Sunday, sunny, high 37 degrees. It's currently 12 in Steinbach, Richer, Kleefeld, and Sprague. Winnipeg, 15. Wind from the northeast at 6, and the relative humidity is 95%. Stay informed with the full 7-day forecast on the Low and Body Shop local weather page on the Steinbach online app.
6: Moment of meditation from the Upper Room Devotional Guide. 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Thou wilt keep him in perfect peace, whose mind is stayed on thee, because he trusteth in thee. Thought for the day. 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
1: Federal Agriculture Minister Heath MacDonald announcing more than $4 million in agri-marketing funding yesterday for Canada's beef sector. The largest share, just over $3.7 million, is going to Canada Beef to promote Canadian beef and veal internationally. MacDonald says export diversification remains a priority for the industry.
2: And I think it's extremely important that I believe we trade with about 54 countries around the world right now. And it's important that we continue to build on that. And we continue to build on our CUSMA review. It's an important market for us. We're joined at the hips. I don't have to explain to the beef farmers in this room how important that market is. But it's also important that we move markets as well and try to open up diversification. And I can remember sitting with Tyler in Indonesia. I can remember sitting with Tyler in China. I think we need to continue. We expanded the market in Mexico. We'll continue to diversify.
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0: A special weather statement is in effect. We can expect a long-duration heat event throughout southern Manitoba beginning tomorrow afternoon, lasting well into next week. A mix of sun and cloud and 27 for today, humidex of 31, with the wind becoming south at 20 kilometers an hour this afternoon. The UV index will be 8 or very high. Tonight, mainly cloudy and 17 degrees with a good chance of showers and a risk of a thunderstorm. And tomorrow, sunny and 29. And on Saturday, sunny and 32. It's going to be hot on Sunday with a high of 37 and some sunshine expected. Warm temperatures continue into next week. Sunshine for Monday and 35 degrees. It will be 30 on Tuesday with sunshine, and for Wednesday, sunny and 30 degrees. For the latest local weather updates, visit the Lowen Body Shop weather page on Steinbeck Online. I'm Carly Coop.
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0: Blake Shelton and Gwen Stefani, Happy Anywhere on Thursday's morning show. We are expecting a mix of sun and cloud today. Good chance of showers and the risk of a thunderstorm this afternoon, heading toward a high of 28 degrees. Well, we had some warm and humid conditions this past weekend, but compared to what's to come, that will look kind of cool. An extended period of very hot and humid weather begins tomorrow for southern Manitoba. A special weather statement in effect ahead of the arrival of those conditions. With my guarantee, heat warnings will be issued before the weekend. So what's happening? Well, we have upper level ridging over the central United States that will push the jet stream to our north, with the clockwise flow around that upper level high combining with the jet stream to transport very warm and humid air to our area. Now, not only will we get back to the 30s that we saw this past weekend, but most likely surpass that well into the mid or even upper 30s with humidex values around 40 to 45. Now, the heat and humidity is expected to last into mid next week. Meanwhile, non-severe and the potential for severe thunderstorm chances returning this afternoon and tonight, approaching warm and cold fronts off a low traveling through Saskatchewan into Manitoba today may trigger thunderstorm development beginning this afternoon in Westman and further east this evening. It's likely much of southern Manitoba will see severe thunderstorm watches issued this afternoon, with Environment Canada placing at this point the highest risk in the Westman region. Unfortunately, over many of the same areas that have already had multiple rounds of severe weather this month. We'll take a closer look at your weekend forecast after this.
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3: A special weather statement is in effect. We can expect a long-duration heat event throughout southern Manitoba beginning tomorrow afternoon, lasting well into next week. A mix of sun and cloud and 27 for today, humidex of 31, with the wind becoming south at 20 kilometers an hour this afternoon. The UV index will be 8 or very high. Tonight, mainly cloudy and 17 degrees with a good chance of showers and a risk of a thunderstorm. And tomorrow, sunny and 29. And on Saturday, sunny and 32. It's going to be hot on Sunday with a high of 37 and some sunshine expected. Warm temperatures continue into next week. Sunshine for Monday and 35 degrees. It will be 30 on Tuesday with sunshine, and for Wednesday, sunny and 30 degrees. For the latest local weather updates, visit the Lowen Body Shop weather page on Steinbeck Online. I'm Carly Coop.

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0: It's Thursday, July 9th. I'm Chris Sumner, and thank you for joining me on the morning show. So with some of the hottest weather of the summer on the way this weekend, are you starting to think of ways to stay cool right now? I'm thinking of all those minor baseball and softball players at provincials this weekend and what they will be doing to stay cool. Water, ice on the neck, a dip in the community pool between games. I'm sure their coaches will be coming up with every trick in the book to find some shade and keep their players as cool as possible. Just some of the provincials' locations this weekend: Altona, Crystal City, Minnedosa, Wauwinisa, and Morden. There's many more than that, but that's just a few that will be hosting teams from across the province. Sports with Dave Anthony on the way in just a bit. We're timed out for the latest in local news. It's 7:30.
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2: Good morning. I'm Carly Coop, and we've got some hot weather ahead. We'll get you some weather details coming up. Traffic lights will be installed this summer at the Highway 52 and Giesbrecht Street intersection in Steinbeck. This week, a provincial spokesperson confirmed that Manitoba Transportation and Infrastructure is conducting a traffic safety improvement project at that intersection. This project, which includes the installation of traffic lights, is planned to start in early August. According to a provincial spokesperson, the work is anticipated to be completed by the end of August. After nearly a quarter century of experience on municipal council, a councillor from the Sardo area is eyeing another term. Hanover Ward 4 councillor Ed Penner has announced that he is seeking re-election in the October vote. Penner has served that ward the last 4 years, and prior to that, he was a councillor in the rural municipality of Stewartburn for 20 years. Penner says it was not a hard decision to make.
3: It was a very easy

0: 7 p.m. at Main Street and Lumber Avenue, with a different local charity benefiting each week. 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
0: A special weather statement is in effect. We can expect a long-duration heat event throughout southern Manitoba beginning tomorrow afternoon, lasting well into next week. A mix of sun and cloud and 27 for today, humidex of 31, with the wind becoming south at 20 kilometers an hour this afternoon. The UV index will be 8 or very high. Tonight, mainly cloudy and 17 degrees with a good chance of showers and a risk of a thunderstorm. And tomorrow, sunny and 29. And on Saturday, sunny and 32. It's going to be hot on Sunday with a high of 37 and some sunshine expected. Warm temperatures continue into next week. Sunshine for Monday and 35 degrees. It will be 30 on Tuesday with sunshine, and for Wednesday, sunny and 30 degrees. For the latest local weather updates, visit the Lowen Body Shop weather page on Steinbeck Online. I'm Carly Coop.
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7: Federal Agriculture Minister Heath MacDonald announcing more than $4 million in agri-marketing funding yesterday for Canada's beef sector. The largest share, just over $3.7 million, is going to Canada Beef to promote Canadian beef and veal internationally. MacDonald says export diversification remains a priority for the industry.
8: And I think it's extremely important that I believe we trade with about 54 countries around the world right now. And it's important that we continue to build on that. And we continue to build on our CUSMA review. 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And I can remember sitting with Tyler in Indonesia. I can remember sitting with Tyler in China. I think we need to continue. We expanded the market in Mexico. We'll continue to diversify.
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1: One of the stars from the SRSS Sabres football program, Parker Manti, says that the club had an overall pretty strong year despite not the finish that they would have liked. He says, though, that they had some growth in important areas.
2: So it was my grade 11 year. We had a young offense. We had a senior quarterback that was able to lead us. We had a pretty good season. We came up short in the semifinal, or quarterfinal, actually. We lost to Vincent Massey, but yeah, overall, it was a really good season, and we're just hoping to grow on that this year.
1: Manti says he's already looking forward to the next football season. An American Association of Professional Baseball, Winnipeg, thumped Milwaukee 14-7. In the WNBA, Golden State upended Toronto 83-75. While in Major League Baseball, Dylan Cease brought a no-hitter into the ninth inning before San Francisco broke that up. That would be the only highlight for the Giants, though, as they were smoked by the Blue Jays 10-0. 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
1: A special weather statement is in effect. We can expect a long-duration heat event throughout southern Manitoba beginning tomorrow afternoon, lasting well into next week. A mix of sun and cloud and 27 for today, humidex of 31, with the wind becoming south at 20 kilometers an hour this afternoon. The UV index will be 8 or very high. Tonight, mainly cloudy and 17 degrees with a good chance of showers and a risk of a thunderstorm. And tomorrow, sunny and 29. And on Saturday, sunny and 32. It's going to be hot on Sunday with a high of 37 and some sunshine expected. Warm temperatures continue into next week. Sunshine for Monday and 35 degrees. It will be 30 on Tuesday with sunshine, and for Wednesday, sunny and 30 degrees. For the latest local weather updates, visit the Lowen Body Shop weather page on Steinbach Online. I'm Carly Coop.
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Paul McCartney and Put It There on Thursday's morning show. July 9th, special weather statement in effect for the entire southern half of the province ahead of what will be an extended stretch of very hot and humid weather beginning tomorrow. Daytime highs over the weekend into the mid-30s and feeling like the mid-40s guarantee. Heat warnings will be issued later today. Also, keep an ear open for severe thunderstorm watches later today, as that risk also returns to the region this afternoon and tonight. Well, Saturday afternoon at 5.05 p.m., we'll have another new episode of Made in Manitoba this weekend. It's a different kind of program, one where we'll focus on those behind the music.

0: Music producer Del Penner grew up in Plum Coulee and lives in Winnipeg, where he runs Paradise Alley Productions. He's our guest on Made in Manitoba this weekend as we explore his career, which has included working with Katie Lang, Nickelback, Holly McNarland, and Loverboy.
1: I was always intrigued by how musicians got a certain sound. Like, what did they do in the studio to capture that? And it also seemed like a very interesting lifestyle. You know, working with different projects, you know, a gig worker, I've always been self-employed gig worker, so going from one project to the next. And I think probably the single most exciting thing about the job is that when you start a job like what I do, you don't really know what the end result is going to be. You are creating, so that to me is exciting.
0: Music producer and mixer Dale Penner of Winnipeg's Paradise Alley Productions, who grew up in Plum Coulee, our guest on Made in Manitoba this weekend, will be highlighting some of his most recent musical projects during the program. 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A look at that hot and humid forecast for the weekend coming up in about 10 minutes after music from Brooklyn Blackmore, Jim Cuddy, and Joel A.
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0: Brooklyn Blackmore bringing us to 21 minutes past 8 o'clock on this Thursday morning. Well, last night was quite the adventure for my Yorkie, Kevin. He spent the whole evening tracking a baby bunny around the yard through the bushes. The bunny, of course, was much too quick for him, but it gave him something to do. And by the end of it, he was completely exhausted. I don't have much of a garden on the ground, mostly just container gardening. So having this little guy hide out in the yard wasn't really a concern when it came to him nibbling on my plants. It was just some free entertainment for Kevin, and it saved me from having to take him for a walk last night. Well, we've got a bit of everything in the forecast here over the next couple of days. A weather system moving in from Saskatchewan into western Manitoba this morning, bringing showers and a few thunderstorms. And then later this afternoon, another round of thunderstorms expected to develop across southern Manitoba. Some could become severe before moving into the Red River Valley this evening. Now, once those storms clear out, the heat moves in. Environment Canada has a special weather statement in effect for southern Manitoba starting Friday. Daytime highs expected to reach around 33 Saturday and climb to 37 by Sunday afternoon. And when you add in the humidity, it's going to feel closer to 45 in some areas. Now, if you're anything like me, you've probably got a great big list of outdoor jobs waiting for the weekend. But that's the kind of heat where even standing in the shade doesn't feel all that cool. So be sure to pace yourself and get those outdoor jobs done early in the morning if you can. Drink lots of water and take plenty of breaks. And make sure the kids and the pets have somewhere cool to escape the heat. Well, we'll have the latest on today's storm chances and the weekend heat coming up.
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3: A special weather statement is in effect. We can expect a long-duration heat event throughout southern Manitoba beginning tomorrow afternoon, lasting well into next week. A mix of sun and cloud and 27 for today, humidex of 31, with the wind becoming south at 20 kilometers an hour this afternoon. The UV index will be 8 or very high. Tonight, mainly cloudy and 17 degrees with a good chance of showers and a risk of a thunderstorm. And tomorrow, sunny and 29. And on Saturday, sunny and 32. It's going to be hot on Sunday with a high of 37 and some sunshine expected. Warm temperatures continue into next week. Sunshine for Monday and 35 degrees. It will be 30 on Tuesday with sunshine, and for Wednesday, sunny and 30 degrees. For the latest local weather updates, visit the Lowen Body Shop weather page on Steinbach Online. I'm Carly Coop.
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2: One of the stars from the SRSS Sabres football program, Parker Manti, says that the club had an overall pretty strong year despite not the finish that they would have liked. He says, though, that they had some growth in important areas.
3: So it was my grade 11 year. We had a young offense. We had a senior quarterback that was able to lead us. We had a pretty good season. We came up short in the semifinal, and or quarterfinal, actually. We lost to Vincent Massey, but yeah, overall, it was a really good season, and we're just hoping to grow on that this year.
2: Manti says he's already looking forward to the next football season. An American Association of Professional Baseball, Winnipeg, thumped Milwaukee 14-7. In the WNBA, Golden State upended Toronto 83-75. While in Major League Baseball, Dylan Cease brought a no-hitter into the ninth inning before San Francisco broke that up. That would be the only highlight for the Giants, though, as they were smoked by the Blue Jays 10-0. 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
9: Thursday, July 9th, I'm Chris Sumner, and Manitoba's Passion Play returns for its second and final weekend of performances tomorrow through Sunday at the gorgeous Outdoor Theater at Oak Valley, which of course is right next door to La Riviere. One of the actors in this year's production is Winnipeg's Gerald Marion, who dropped by the studio to talk about his role of John the Baptist, as well as his favorite part of being involved in Manitoba's Passion Play. Our conversation with Gerald Marion in 10 minutes, right now, 8:30.
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10: Good morning. I'm Carly Coop, and here's what's going on in Southeast Manitoba this morning. Southern Manitoba is preparing for what could be the hottest stretch of summer so far. With more, here's reporter Judy Peters.
11: A special weather statement says temperatures will reach the 30-degree mark Friday before climbing into the mid-30s this weekend, with very humid conditions making it feel close to 45 degrees on Sunday. The heat will ease only slightly next week, with highs remaining in the upper 20s and low 30s. Heat warnings are expected to be issued as the event approaches. I'm Judy Peters.
10: Traffic lights will be installed this summer at the Highway 52 and Giesbrecht Street intersection in Steinbach. With more, here's reporter Shannon Duick.
12: This week, a provincial spokesperson confirmed that Manitoba Transportation and Infrastructure is conducting a traffic safety improvement project at that intersection. This project, which includes the installation of traffic lights, is planned to start in early August. According to a provincial spokesperson, the work is anticipated to be completed by the end of August. I'm Shannon Duick.
10: The Ward 4 councillor in the rural municipality

0: The city of Hanover is seeking re-election. Ed Penner, who lives near Sardo, has served in that role for 4 years. He says if re-elected in the October vote, one of his priorities will be adding recreation opportunities in the municipality.
1: I feel that if we work together with recreation in the municipality, we could put our youth to good activities and keep them away from doing crime and other stuff because they're going to burn the energy somewhere.
0: Penner says other priorities will include cleaning some drains in the Pansy area and reconstructing roads. Penner says he enjoys the work immensely and feels that after 24 years as municipal councillor, he still has the passion and strength to do the work. The city of Steinbeck says the Stonebridge Crossing asphalt overlay project is in its final stages. With more, here's reporter Judy Peters.
2: Asphalt paving in the Stonebridge Crossing area is expected to be completed by the end of the day today. Only minor road work east of Highway 12 is expected to remain, with that work likely finishing next week. Landscaping restoration will follow to complete the project. City Engineer Aaron Rock says the 2026 Capital Works program has a tendered contract value of nearly $1.4 million, which also includes the Windham Estate Drive and Winston Place sidewalks that are currently underway. I'm Judy Peters.
0: Kevin Clace will become Hanover School Division's new superintendent CEO on or before January 1st, replacing Joe Thiessen, who is retiring at the end of the year. Clace currently serves as superintendent CEO of Prairie Rose School Division. The board has also appointed Vince Hebert as assistant superintendent effective September 1st. Hebert is currently the principal of Woodlawn School and has spent nearly 2 decades with Hanover School Division in teaching and leadership roles. Start your day with coffee in one hand and our community's top stories in the other. The Daily News, presented by Maine Bread and Butter, keeps you connected from your breakfast table to your lunch break. 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
0: A special weather statement is in effect. We can expect a long-duration heat event throughout southern Manitoba beginning tomorrow afternoon, lasting well into next week. A mix of sun and cloud and 27 for today, humidex of 31, with the wind becoming south at 20 kilometers an hour this afternoon. The UV index will be 8 or very high. Tonight, mainly cloudy and 17 degrees with a good chance of showers and a risk of a thunderstorm. And tomorrow, sunny and 29. And on Saturday, sunny and 32. It's going to be hot on Sunday with a high of 37 and some sunshine expected. Warm temperatures continue into next week. Sunshine for Monday and 35 degrees. It will be 30 on Tuesday with sunshine. And for Wednesday, sunny and 30 degrees. For the latest local weather updates, visit the Lowen Body Shop weather page on Steinbeck Online. I'm Carly Coop.

0: Larkin, Poe, and Playon, Thursday morning show, July 9th. I'm Chris Sumner, hot and humid this weekend, and still pretty warm today, but it will feel cool compared to what we have to come Saturday and Sunday. Special weather statement in effect for the entire southern half of the province ahead of heat warnings, most likely being issued this afternoon. We're looking at highs around 28 degrees, and the risk of severe thunderstorm activity returning this afternoon and tonight. Manitoba's Passion Play returns this weekend for its second and final series of performances at Oak Valley Outdoor Theater near Larivière. The production recreates the greatest story ever told, the life, death, and resurrection of Jesus Christ. Winnipeg's Gerald Marion is one of those actors playing John the Baptist. He's been a part of the production for years, and we asked him why bringing this story to life makes Manitoba's Passion Play so special.
1: I think emotion is one thing, you know, like you provide as actors, you know, we try to get in a mindset of like, okay, what's my character? What is he doing? But there's like sort of an emotion behind it. There's like a real bond that's there. And I think it's also maybe something that really happens is just we're trying to get context in a lot of these scenes. And so think, well, what's happening in the background? Like you're seeing more than just what the camera would see, right? It's just a focal cameras is giving you, you know, 16 by 9, you know, like, but you can see this big whole set inset in a hill. And it's more than just these two people talking. And so I think there's more to it. It puts you into like the time frame. It puts you into what's actually happening, you know, and there's, you know, Belita often tells us about these little details. Like, no, remember, you are coming on, you are buying something in the market, you have looked for something, and, you know, and so she gives us these little details that we have to, because it's important to bring everything alive. And yeah, and so hopefully, yeah, you get to see our emotion and the range of things that are happening in the background.
0: Gerald Marion is playing John the Baptist in this year's production of Manitoba's Passion Play, which has his second and final weekend of performances for the season this weekend at Oak Valley Theater near Larivière. That's Friday, Saturday, and Sunday night. Performances nightly at 7:30 p.m. Tickets are available for all of this weekend's shows. 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Time for temperatures across Canada, Victoria and Vancouver and Edmonton, 14 degrees. Cloudy and 8 this morning in Prince George, 15 in Calgary, 13 in Saskatoon, Regina, 17, sunshine and 20 in Winnipeg, 18 in Thunder Bay, 26 this morning in Toronto, 21 in Ottawa and Halifax, also Charlottetown, 23 degrees in Montreal, Quebec City, 22, 23 in Fredericton and 19 in St. John's. In Canada's north, Whitehorse, partly cloudy and 7, showers in Yellowknife and 13, Iqaluit, partly cloudy and 8. That's a look at temperatures across Canada, hot and humid weather for the weekend and beyond. The forecast coming up.
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6: A special weather statement is in effect. We can expect a long-duration heat event throughout southern Manitoba beginning tomorrow afternoon, lasting well into next week. A mix of sun and cloud and 27 for today, humidex of 31, with the wind becoming south at 20 kilometers an hour this afternoon. The UV index will be 8 or very high. Tonight,

0: Mainly cloudy and 17 degrees with a good chance of showers and a risk of a thunderstorm. And tomorrow, sunny and 29. And on Saturday, sunny and 32. It's going to be hot on Sunday with a high of 37 and some sunshine expected. Warm temperatures continue into next week. Sunshine for Monday and 35 degrees. It will be 30 on Tuesday with sunshine, and for Wednesday, sunny and 30 degrees. For the latest local weather updates, visit the Lowen Body Shop weather page on Steinbach Online. I'm Carly Coop.
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2: Let's open up that anniversary album, and we have a special one to celebrate today. 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Happy 65th anniversary to Jake and Eva Friesen of Morden. 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
4: Thanks for joining us on Compass Point today. Hi, I'm Pete Smith. If one ever needed proof that the true story of Jonah was authentic, turn to Matthew 12, verses 39 to 41. You will see how the Son of God speaks about Jonah and the great fish, and he cannot lie. I want to highlight verse 41. Jesus says, "The men of Nineveh will rise in the judgment with this generation and condemn it, because they repented at the preaching of Jonah, and indeed a greater than Jonah is here." Amazing. The city about the size of Winnipeg listened to a disobedient, selfish prophet, and yet believed God. Now in Christ's time, God himself was in their midst, yet they failed to believe one who was the perfect, sinless, obedient servant. The thought just occurred to me. Will one of the Ninevites be pointing his finger at you in a coming day because you refuse to believe God's word?
5: Pete Smith and Compass Point leading into our second and final song of inspiration on Thursday's morning show from the Guguires, Won't You Let Him In?

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0: can be done, and I have the passion and the strength to do it.
1: If reelected, Penner says priorities will include cleaning some drains in the Pansy area, reconstructing roads, and bringing more recreation opportunities to residents. A prolonged stretch of dangerous heat is expected to begin across southern Manitoba tomorrow. Reporter Judy Peters has the details.
2: Temperatures will climb from around 30 degrees Friday into the mid-30s by the end of the weekend, with Humidex values nearing 45 on Sunday. Environment and Climate Change Canada says heat warnings will be issued as the event draws closer. The hot weather is expected to continue well into next week. I'm Judy Peters.
1: The City of Steinbeck says the Stonebridge Crossing Asphalt Overlay Project is in its final stages. Paving should wrap up today, while a small section of roadwork east of Highway 12 is expected to be completed next week. City Engineer Aaron Rock says crews will then finish landscaping before the project is officially complete. The first Duracan Taste of Summer charity barbecue of the season has raised nearly $1,900 for Steinbeck and Area Animal Rescue. Steinbeck and Area Animal Rescue President Michelle Neufeld says the money will help cover the rescue's everyday costs for more than 100 animals currently in its care.
3: It'll basically go towards operational costs. It costs a lot of money, thousands of dollars a month, to run the rescue. So, yeah, anything we can do to put it toward operational costs and vet bills, food.
1: The Summer Barbecue Series will continue every Wednesday, 11 a.m. to 1 p.m. at Main Street and Lumber Avenue, with a different local charity benefiting each week. 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
1: A special weather statement is in effect. We can expect a long-duration heat event throughout southern Manitoba beginning tomorrow afternoon, lasting well into next week. A mix of sun and cloud and 27 for today, Humidex of 31, with the wind becoming south at 20 kilometers an hour this afternoon. The UV index will be 8 or very high. Tonight, mainly cloudy and 17 degrees with a good chance of showers and a risk of a thunderstorm. And tomorrow, sunny and 29. And on Saturday, sunny and 32. It's going to be hot on Sunday with a high of 37 and some sunshine expected. Warm temperatures continue into next week. Sunshine for Monday and 35 degrees. It will be 30 on Tuesday with sunshine, and for Wednesday, sunny and 30 degrees. For the latest local weather updates, visit the Low and Body Shop weather page on Steinbeck Online. I'm Carly Coop.
6: It's Thursday, July 9th. Time for today's funeral announcements. Walter William Peters, 93 of Winkler, passed away Saturday, July 4th at Salem Home. He is survived by his wife Mary, two daughters, two sons, and their families. A memorial service for Walter William Peters will be held tomorrow, 2 p.m. at Winkler EMMC, with burial prior to the service at Winkler Cemetery. Viewing will be at Weeb Funeral Home, Winkler, today from 1 to 6 p.m. Donations may be made to Share Word Global. 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Anna Bergen, Nee Drieger, 99 of Altona, formerly of New Hope, passed away Wednesday, July 8th at Eastview Place. She is survived by two daughters, two sons, and their families. She was predeceased by her husband, Abram. The funeral service for Anna Bergen, Nee Drieger, will be held Sunday, 2 p.m. at Altona Summerfeld Mennonite Church, with burial at Rudnerwide Cemetery. Viewing will be at Weeb Funeral Home, Altona.

0: Saturday from 1 to 6:30 p.m. and at the church prior to the service. 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

0: Peter and David Joe's Surrender All on Thursday's morning show, July 9th. Special weather statement in effect ahead of heat warnings most likely being issued this afternoon for an extended stretch of very hot and very humid weather beginning tomorrow. In brief, what's happening is upper level ridging due to surface high pressure and upper level high pressure alongside the jet stream, all transporting very warm and humid air from the southern United States to the southern prairies here in Canada. In fact, if the forecast highs hold for Sunday right now, Environment Canada suggesting 37 degrees is how warm it could get. That would be the hottest temperature of calendar 2026 so far. Now, will there be some changes in those highs between now and the time we get to Sunday? Absolutely. But the potential appears to be there for July 12th to be the hottest day of the year so far. So everything you need to try and stay cool, well, we'll give you some ideas as we get to the forecast after this.
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6: A special weather statement is in effect. We can expect a long-duration heat event throughout southern Manitoba beginning tomorrow afternoon, lasting well into next week. A mix of sun and cloud and 27 for today, humidex of 31, with the wind becoming south at 20 kilometers an hour this afternoon. The UV index will be 8 or very high. Tonight, mainly cloudy and 17 degrees with a good chance of showers and a risk of a thunderstorm. And tomorrow, sunny and 29. And on Saturday, sunny and 32. It's going to be hot on Sunday with a high of 37 and some sunshine expected. Warm temperatures continue into next week. Sunshine for Monday and 35 degrees. It will be 30 on Tuesday with sunshine, and for Wednesday, sunny and 30 degrees. For the latest local weather updates, visit the Lowen Body Shop weather page on Steinbach Online. I'm Carly Coop.

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6: Idea that one reaps what one sows, well, that's an idea. Well, it gets traded in a number of religions as well as in a number of everyday common conversations. And what I mean is as follows. In both Buddhism and Hinduism, the idea of either reincarnation or the transmigration of souls, well, it has that idea in it. What you become in the next life is entirely dependent on the kind of karma that you leave behind, or your karma catches up to you. Now, obviously, I'm a Christian. I don't believe in karma. Indeed, I find the idea of it somewhat morally distasteful. It tends to sow an indifference to the plight of the poor and the disadvantaged. I mean, after all, you know, if you follow the idea through, the destitute are that way simply because that's where their karma left them. And the advantaged are that way because, well, they've sown good things in a previous life, and thus their good station in life is theirs because they've earned it. I hope you see the problem. I mean, this idea, karma, or sowing and reaping, simply means you're getting what you deserve. And if you're suffering disadvantage or injustice in life, well, it's because you've got that coming to you. You know, it seems to me that's a way of justifying the idea that you're not your brother's keeper. Now, it's not that the idea that you reap what you sow only shows up in certain religions, but this also shows up in, you know, popular sayings that we've all heard.

Yesterday was our first Duracan Taste of Summer charity barbecue of the season, and you met the call to kick it off in a big way. How much money did we raise for Steinbach and Area Animal Rescue? I'll tell you.

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2: Good morning. I'm Carly Coop. Happy Thursday. We've got a special weather statement in effect. We'll get you some details on that in the weather coming up. After nearly a quarter century of experience on municipal council, a councillor from the Sardo area is eyeing another term. With more, here is reporter Shannon Duick.
3: Hanover Ward 4 councillor Ed Penner has announced that he is seeking re-election in the October vote. Penner has served that ward the last 4 years, and prior to that, he was a councillor in the arm of Stuart Byrne for 20 years. Penner says it was not a hard decision to make.
4: It was a very easy decision to make to run for council again because I feel I have the gift for it, and I feel that there's a lot of work that needs to be done and can be done, and I have the passion and the strength to do it.
3: If reelected, Penner says priorities will include cleaning some drains in the Pansy area, reconstructing roads, and bringing more recreation opportunities to residents. I'm Shannon Duick.
2: Traffic lights will be installed this summer at the Highway 52 and Giesbrecht Street intersection in Steinbeck. This week, a provincial spokesperson confirmed that Manitoba Transportation and Infrastructure is conducting a traffic safety improvement project at that intersection. This project, which includes the installation of traffic lights, is planned to start in early August. According to a provincial spokesperson, the work is anticipated to be completed by the end of August. The city of Steinbeck says the Stonebridge Crossing Asphalt Overlay Project is in its final stages. With more, here's reporter Judy Peters.
5: Asphalt paving in the Stonebridge Crossing area is expected to be completed by the end of the day today. Only minor road work east of Highway 12 is expected to remain, with that work likely finishing next week. Landscaping restoration will follow to complete the project. City Engineer Aaron Rock says the 2026 Capital Works program has a tendered contract value of nearly $1.4 million, which also includes the Windham Estate Drive and Winston Place sidewalks that are currently underway. I'm Judy Peters.
2: Southern Manitoba is preparing for what could be the hottest stretch of summer so far. Special weather statement says temperatures will reach the 30-degree mark Friday before climbing into the mid-30s this weekend, with very humid conditions making it feel close to 45 degrees on Sunday. The heat will ease only slightly next week, with highs remaining in the upper 20s and low 30s. Heat warnings are expected to be issued as the event approaches. Hanover Fire responded to a devastating house fire east of Grunthal yesterday afternoon. Fire Chief Paul Weeb says a passerby reported the blaze just after 12:15 p.m., and crews arrived to find the home fully engulfed in flames. No one was home at the time, and no injuries have been reported, but the house is a total loss. The cause remains under investigation and is not considered suspicious. From cinnamon buns to City Hall, whatever's on your breakfast plate, the Daily News, presented by Maine Bread and Butter, delivers the local stories that matter. 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
2: A special weather statement is in effect. We can expect a long-duration heat event throughout southern Manitoba beginning tomorrow afternoon, lasting well into next week. A mix of sun and cloud and 27 for today, humidex of 31, with the wind becoming south at 20 kilometers an hour this afternoon. The UV index will be 8 or very high. Tonight, mainly cloudy and 17 degrees with a good chance of showers and a risk of a thunderstorm. And tomorrow, sunny and 29. And on Saturday, sunny and 32. It's going to be hot on Sunday with a high of 37 and some sunshine expected. Warm temperatures continue into next week. Sunshine for Monday and 35 degrees. It will be 30 on Tuesday with sunshine, and for Wednesday, sunny and 30 degrees. For the latest local weather updates, visit the Lowen Body Shop weather page on Steinbeck Online. I'm Carly Coop.
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5: Taking a look at the markets, canola, July, $777.70, up $23.50. November, $779.70, down $4. Spring wheat, Minneapolis, July, $6.03. Hard red winter wheat, July, $231.49. Wheat, July, $599.50. Down $9.75. Corn, July, $432, down $2.75. Oats, July, $298.75, up $4.75. Soybeans, July, $1,188.25, down $6.75. Soybean meal, July, $313.90, down 60 cents. Soybean oil, July, $71.39, up $2.60. Feeder cattle, August, $363.02. Live cattle, July, $237.77. Lean hogs, July, $94.17. The Canadian dollar is 70 cents. And crude oil, West Texas Intermediate, $73.53. For Golden West, I'm Glendalee Allen Bossler.

0: J.J. Heller and Love to Ricky Nelson before that. It's Up to You on AM 1250 radio. Special weather statement remains in effect ahead of heat warnings most likely being issued this afternoon. Very hot and very humid this weekend. We're looking at a mix of sun and cloud this afternoon and highs around 28 degrees. Keep an ear open for severe thunderstorm watches perhaps later today as well. The first Duracan Taste of Summer charity barbecue of the season raised nearly $1,900 yesterday, all because of your generosity. We were supporting Steinbach and Area Animal Rescue. President Michelle Neufeld told us the money will help cover the rescue's everyday costs for more than 100 animals currently in its care.
1: It'll basically go towards operational costs. It costs a lot of money, thousands of dollars a month.

0: to run the rescue. So, yeah, anything we can do to put it toward operational costs and vet bills, food.
1: Now, the Durocan Taste of Summer charity barbecues continue every Wednesday through July and August. 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
3: A special weather statement is in effect. We can expect a long-duration heat event throughout southern Manitoba beginning tomorrow afternoon, lasting well into next week. A mix of sun and cloud and 27 for today.

Friday and 35 degrees. It will be 30 on Tuesday with sunshine, and for Wednesday, sunny and 30 degrees. For the latest local weather updates, visit the Lowen Body Shop weather page on Steinbach Online. I'm Carly Koop.

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1: The city will be buzzing with the Brood to win the amazing race on July 11th. 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
3: A special weather statement is in effect. We can expect a long-duration heat event throughout southern Manitoba beginning tomorrow afternoon, lasting well into next week. A mix of sun and cloud and 27 for today, humidex of 31, with the wind becoming south at 20 kilometers an hour this afternoon. The UV index will be 8 or very high. Tonight, mainly cloudy and 17 degrees with a good chance of showers and a risk of a thunderstorm. And tomorrow, sunny and 29. And on Saturday, sunny and 32. It's going to be hot on Sunday with a high of 37 and some sunshine expected. Warm temperatures continue into next week. Sunshine for Monday and 35 degrees. It will be 30 on Tuesday with sunshine, and for Wednesday, sunny and 30 degrees. For the latest local weather updates, visit the Low & Body Shop weather page on Steinbach Online. I'm Carly Coop.

0: Johnny Reed and Shoulders. Before that, Holly Cole, I Can See Clearly Now. We are expecting a mix of sun and cloud this afternoon across southern Manitoba with a chance of showers, risk of a thunderstorm, and keep an ear open for severe thunderstorm watches later today right across the region. We're looking for highs of 28 degrees. So longtime listeners of the Lawn and Garden Journal know host Carla Hersina begins every program with a poem. She's done that since her very first show years ago. But where do those poems come from? Well, it was a question Walter from Landmark had on his mind.
1: You know, you always have such beautiful, interesting poetry, and I'm wondering who does your poetry?
2: I actually look through books that I have, and I look through online. There is a bunch of poetry that people don't even see. So I have a collection of books that I have. Sometimes poems are given to me and dropped off, and sometimes it's just looking it up. The funnest part about doing this is I usually start a few days before each week, and I will find the perfect poem, what I want to do, and then all of a sudden I get that squirrel moment. Well, I'll be like on this, and I'm like, no, I just got eaten alive by mosquitoes last night. Let's do talk about mosquitoes. But it's interesting. There are so many different poems out there and so many people that can write poetry. So it opens you up to so many different realms of how people see things differently. So I love poetry.
1: Okay. Well, anyway, I just love your poetry, and just keep it up.
0: And thank you, Walter from Landmark, for calling Carla Saturday morning during the Lawn and Garden Journal to ask where her weekly show opening poem comes from. Awesome question. Now, this Saturday, it's your turn to call Carla with your question. The conversation is all up to you, so what will it be this time? The Lawn and Garden Journal begins at 9:15 Saturday morning, and that's when you can call Carla to chat, 1-800-374-3315. Today's birthday book in moments.
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0: Birthday book time on Thursday morning. It's July 9th, and we say very special happy 8th birthday to Ella Unger of Altona. Love Mom, Dad, Aspen, Ivy, and your nanas and papas. Also, happy birthday today to Clarence Dick of Steinbach. Love your family. And to all of you also celebrating, let me wish you a very happy birthday.

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0: A special weather statement is in effect. We can expect a long-duration heat event throughout southern Manitoba beginning tomorrow afternoon, lasting well into next week. A mix of sun and cloud and 27 for today, humidex of 31, with the wind becoming south at 20 kilometers an hour this afternoon. The UV index will be 8 or very high. Tonight, mainly cloudy and 17 degrees with a good chance of showers and a risk of a thunderstorm. And tomorrow, sunny and 29. And on Saturday, sunny and 32. It's going to be hot on Sunday with a high of 37 and some sunshine expected. Warm temperatures continue into next week. Sunshine for Monday and 35 degrees. It will be 30 on Tuesday with sunshine. And for Wednesday, sunny and 30 degrees. For the latest local weather updates, visit the Lowen Body Shop weather page on Steinbeck Online. I'm Carly Coop.

0: Ask Me to Manitoba guest Maxine Jay, Turn Your Eyes Towards Me. Before that, Huey Lewis and Gwyneth Paltrow with Cruisin'. 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Expecting a mix of sun and cloud today, high 28 degrees. Special weather statement in effect right now, alerting us to a very hot and humid weekend ahead, with heat warnings expected later today. While Mitchell and Area Fun Days happening this weekend, Saturday and Sunday at Stanfield Park, as well as Mitchell Community Center, we've got the parade, the free breakfast, silent auction, and 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

1, with the wind becoming south at 20 kilometers an hour this afternoon. The UV index will be 8 or very high. Tonight, mainly cloudy and 17 degrees with a good chance of showers and a risk of a thunderstorm. And tomorrow, sunny and 29. And on Saturday, sunny and 32. It's going to be hot on Sunday with a high of 37 and some sunshine expected. Warm temperatures continue into next week. Sunshine for Monday and 35 degrees. It will be 30 on Tuesday with sunshine, and for Wednesday, sunny and 30 degrees. For the latest local weather updates, visit the Lowen Body Shop weather page on Steinbach Online. 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
1: It's Boxing Week in July here at Wien's Furniture in Niverville. I'm Kenton Dick, and I'm going to be here until 1 o'clock, so you can drop by and say hi and get in on some of the amazing deals as part of Boxing Week in July. Two that stand out to me, both from Canadian companies. One is Canadel, 30% off all dining room tables with a minimum purchase of a set. So it's basically a table and four chairs. So if you're looking for an upgrade in the dining room, this is your time to do so. In addition to that, Decarest Furniture, another Canadian company. 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They make amazing couches. Right now, you can get a free cover upgrade. 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In addition to that, lots of great appliance deals. One that stands out is an LG washer dryer set currently going for $1,988. So drop by Wien's Furniture in Niverville. I can show you around a little bit, but then I'll just pass you off to somebody who actually knows what they're talking about. Lots of great deals as part of Boxing Week in July at Wien's.
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2: A special weather statement is in effect. We can expect a long-duration heat event throughout southern Manitoba beginning tomorrow afternoon, lasting well into next week. A mix of sun and cloud and 27 for today, humidex of 31, with the wind becoming south at 20 kilometers an hour this afternoon. The UV index will be 8 or very high. Tonight, mainly cloudy and 17 degrees with a good chance of showers and a risk of a thunderstorm. And tomorrow, sunny and 29. And on Saturday, sunny and 32. It's going to be hot on Sunday with a high of 37 and some sunshine expected. Warm temperatures continue into next week. Sunshine for Monday and 35 degrees. It will be 30 on Tuesday.

Tuesday with sunshine, and for Wednesday, sunny and 30 degrees. For the latest local weather updates, visit the Lowen Body Shop weather page on Steinbach Online. I'm Carly Coop.

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1: Here at Wien's Furniture in Niverville, I'm Kent and Dick. We're here for Boxing Week in July, and it finally does feel like July. We got that summer heat. I'm here with Dylan. Are you excited about the summer heat, or is it a bit too much for you?
2: No, I mean, it's great. Who doesn't love getting right into a Manitoba summer?

0: I can tell you a lot of my manufacturers love getting into summer because the deals are pretty good right now. Especially, you know, we've got Save the Tax and all the furniture and mattresses in the store on top of the Box Week in July deals we've got going. But one thing I got to call out is appliances. So right now, we kind of have like a double dip situation going on. We've got, you know, some buy more, save mores with brands like Whirlpool, Maytag, KitchenAid, LG, and Bosch. 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So that's massive. 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So if you're looking for appliances, especially two or more kitchen appliances, you know, now's the time.
1: 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Get in on the Boxing Week in July sales. What are the dates on these here?
0: You know, we're good till July 15th. So, you know, I have you here because this is the last weekend we've got we're doing this. And then we'll go a little bit into next week. But make sure you come, you know, give us a call, send us an email. The best is just to come see the store.
1: Like Dylan said, now's the time.
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6: A special weather statement is in effect. We can expect a long-duration heat event throughout southern Manitoba beginning tomorrow afternoon, lasting well into next week. A mix of sun and cloud and 27 for today, humidex of 31, with the wind becoming south at 20 kilometers an hour this afternoon. The UV index will be 8 or very high. Tonight, mainly cloudy and 17 degrees with a good chance of showers and a risk of a thunderstorm. And tomorrow, sunny and 29. And on Saturday, sunny and 32. It's going to be hot on Sunday with a high of 37 and some sunshine expected. Warm temperatures continue into next week. Sunshine for Monday and 35 degrees. It will be 30 on Tuesday with sunshine and for Wednesday, sunny and 30 degrees. For the latest local weather updates, visit the Low & Body Shop weather page on Steinbach Online. I'm Carly Coop.
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0: project is officially complete. And Kevin Klase will become Hanover School Division's new superintendent CEO on or before January 1st. He'll replace Joe Thiessen, who is retiring at the end of the year. With more, here's reporter Darcy Wilkinson.
1: Klase currently serves as superintendent CEO of Prairie Rose School Division. The board has also appointed Vince Hebert as assistant superintendent effective September 1st. Hebert is currently the principal of Woodlawn School and has spent nearly two decades with Hanover School Division in teaching and leadership roles. I'm Darcy Wilkinson.
0: Lunch with a side of local news. 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
0: A special weather statement continues. A mix of sun and cloud today, some local smoke, a high of 27 degrees. The Humidex at 31 and the UV index 8 are very high. Good chance of showers and thunderstorms tonight with a low of 17. Tomorrow we're expecting a high of 29 with a mix of sun and cloud. The Humidex 36. For Saturday, sunshine 32 degrees, and then on Sunday, sunny and 37. Right now in Steinbach, we're at 24 degrees. Wind is from the south at 8 kilometers per hour and the humidity 61%. You can find current weather conditions and details of the special weather statement on the Low and Body Shop weather page on your Steinbach Online app. I'm Judy Peters.
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4: Taking a look at your markets, starting with canola at ICE Futures Canada. The November contract is down $7.30 at $776.40 per ton. The January contract is down $8.20 at $785.30. At the Minneapolis Grain Exchange, hard red spring wheat for September up 8 cents at $6.38 per bushel. December wheat up 8 cents as well at $6.60. At the Chicago Board of Trade, corn for September down 2 cents at $4.33 per bushel. December corn down 2 cents at $4.54. August soybeans down 12 cents at $11.81 per bushel. September soybeans down 10 cents at $11.73. Oats for September down 5 cents at $3.42 per bushel. December oats down 4 cents at $3.55. On the livestock markets at the CME, lean hogs for August down $1.15 at $98.50 per hundredweight. October hog contract up 43 cents at $85.95. Live cattle for August down $1.80 at $235.83. And October cattle down $1.33 at $232.23 per hundredweight.
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8: The Canadian Cattle Association is pleased with yesterday's funding announcement to promote export growth. CCA President Tyler Fulton says it's important that consumers understand that international markets buy different cuts than Canadian consumers, helping to increase the value of the entire animal.
9: I think what's often forgotten is that the products that are in demand here in Canada are not the same as what they are everywhere. And there's more than 200 products that come off of a cattle carcass. And so when we can optimize and get more value for some of those cuts that are in less demand here domestically, then it actually supports the rancher and feed yards without actually impacting domestic prices negatively.
8: For Golden West, I'm Glendalee Allen Bossler.
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0: the next football season. A light Thursday evening in sports with no local or pro games keeping an eye on this evening, but we do want to wish all the best to the teams that are preparing for the upcoming provincials throughout the province this weekend. The 13U Tier 1, 2, and 3 provincials are taking place, the 15U Tier 1 and 2 provincials, and the 18U Tier 1 provincials. 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
2: 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You're going to find everything from old banners and trophies, uniforms. It is a fascinating look at how generations of young people have learned leadership skills and public speaking, agriculture, and community involvement through 4-H. One of the unique pieces on display is a replica of the special stamp that was created for 4-H Canada's 75th anniversary. Again, the 4-H Museum in Roland, it is open all summer long and is definitely worth adding to your summer bucket list.
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6: Taking a look at your markets, starting with canola at ICE Futures Canada. The November contract is down $7.30 at $776.40 per ton. The January contract is down $8.20 at $785.30. At the Minneapolis Grain Exchange, hard red spring wheat for September up 8 cents at $6.38 per bushel. December wheat up 8 cents as well at $6.60. At the Chicago Board of Trade, corn for September down 2 cents at $4.33 per bushel. December corn down 2 cents at $4.54. August soybeans down 12 cents at $11.81 per bushel. September soybeans down 10 cents at $11.73. Oats for September down 5 cents at $3.42 per bushel. December oats down 4 cents at $3.55. On the livestock markets at the CME, lean hogs for August down $1.15 at $98.50 per hundredweight. October hog contract up 43 cents at $85.95. Live cattle for August down $1.80 at $235.83. And October cattle down $1.33 at $232.23 per hundredweight.
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0: My favorite Celine Dion song we have in our library, Faith, on this Thursday afternoon. It is the 9th of July. My name is Zach Drager, and over the next couple of hours, we will circle back to the morning show in our residence, Seamoss-accredited weathercaster Chris Sumner, what he is thinking the weather is going to bring us throughout the rest of the week and into the weekend. And spoiler alert, it's looking hot. We will also keep you updated on that from the news team, keeping us current on the weather details and latest local headlines throughout the afternoon. We'll look ahead to some events this weekend, Made in Manitoba as well with Dale Penner. And like I said, we got the news team on standby to keep us up to speed. And we got some wonderful music between now and 5 o'clock, courtesy of music director Eva Hyde, including, as always, the 3 o'clock inspirational music hour. Thanks for joining me off the top. Let's get to it.
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5: We have a special weather statement as heat and humidity expected over the next few days. A mix of sun and cloud today, some local smoke, and 27 degrees with a humidex 31. Today's UV index is 8 or very high. Tonight, a good chance of showers and a risk of a thunderstorm with a low of

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0: Who'll Stop the Rain CCR on this Thursday afternoon. It's July 9th. My name is Zach Drager, and today marks the first day for the quarterfinals in the FIFA World Cup 2026. Today at 3 o'clock, so in just over an hour, is kickoff for France versus Morocco. Morocco, of course, the country that took us out of the World Cup in the round of 16. So it depends on your thought process, I guess, moving forward. Do you want to cheer for the team that knocked us out? Because if they beat us and took us out of the tournament, they might as well go win the whole thing because it looks awesome for us then. Or are you cheering against them because they took us out of the tournament? No matter how you're leaning this afternoon, France versus Morocco will be a fantastic game of soccer or football, depending on where you call home. Again, kickoff is at 3 p.m., the first quarterfinal game of the FIFA World Cup. Very exciting, and more games to come tomorrow, Friday, and Saturday.
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2: We have a special weather statement as heat and humidity expected over the next few days. A mix of sun and cloud today, some local smoke, and 27 degrees with a Humidex 31. Today's UV index is 8 or very high. Tonight, a good chance of showers and a risk of a thunderstorm with a low of 17. Tomorrow, mainly cloudy, 29 degrees, a Humidex of 36. Saturday, it'll be sunny and 32, and then for Sunday, sunshine 37. Right now in Steinbach, wind is from the south at 10 kilometers per hour. The humidity, 48%. We're at 25 degrees. Current weather conditions and details of the weather statement can be found on the Lowen Body Shop weather page on your Steinbach online app. I'm Judy Peters.

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4: Taking a look at the markets, canola, July, $777.70, up $23.50. November, $774, down $9.70. Spring wheat, Minneapolis, July, $6.03. Hard red winter wheat, July, $234. Wheat, July, $611, up $11.50. Corn, July, $432.50, down $2.25. Oats, July, $298.75, up $4.75. Soybeans, July, $1,181, down $14. Soybean meal, July, $319.10, up $4.60. Soybean oil, July, $70.93, down 46 cents. Feeder cattle, August, $356.25, down $5.80. Live cattle, August, $234.90, down $2.72. Lean hogs, July, $94.20. The Canadian dollar is 70 cents. And crude oil, West Texas Intermediate, 73.53. For Golden West, I'm Glendalee Allen Vossler.
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5: Good afternoon, Zach Drieger, spending some of my Thursday with you. 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
1: A special weather statement continues. A mix of sun and cloud today. Some local smoke. A high of 27 degrees. The humidex at 31 and the UV index 8 are very high. Good chance of showers and thunderstorms tonight with a low of 17. Tomorrow we're expecting a high of 29 with a mix of sun and cloud. The humidex 36. For Saturday, sunshine 32 degrees, and then on Sunday, sunny and 37. You can find current weather conditions and details of the special weather statement on the Low & Body Shop weather page on your Steinbach online app. I'm Judy Peters.

0: many crashes are preventable.
1: 35 to 45% of crashes are caused by impaired driving, and another 35 to 45% are caused by speeding or aggressive driving. So those would be the two leading causes of the collisions, and then the seatbelts is probably a leading cause of the deaths themselves.
0: Sergeant Hume says his message to motorists is that in most cases, seatbelts and helmets save lives. Traffic lights will be installed this summer at the Highway 52 and Geesbrei Street intersection in Steinbach. Here's reporter Shannon Duick to tell us more.
2: This week, a provincial spokesperson confirmed that Manitoba Transportation and Infrastructure is conducting a traffic safety improvement project at that intersection. This project, which includes the installation of traffic lights, is planned to start in early August. According to a provincial spokesperson, the work is anticipated to be completed by the end of August. I'm Shannon Duick.
0: Asphalt paving in the Stonebridge crossing area is expected to be completed by the end of the day today. Only minor road work east of Highway 12 is expected to remain, with that work likely to finish next week. Landscape restoration will follow to complete the project. After nearly a quarter century of experience on municipal council, a councillor from the Sardo area is eyeing another term. Hanover Ward 4 councillor Ed Penner has announced that he is seeking re-election in the October vote. Penner has served that ward the last 4 years, and prior to that, he was a councillor in the arm of Stewartburn for 20 years. If re-elected, Penner says priorities will include cleaning some drains in the Pansy area, reconstructing roads, and bringing more recreation opportunities to residents. Step out for groceries, step into the news. The Daily News, presented by Maine Bread and Butter, lands in your inbox at 4 p.m. with the stories that you'll talk about over dinner. 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
0: A special weather statement continues. A mix of sun and cloud today. Some local smoke. A high of 27 degrees. The humidex at 31 and the UV index 8 are very high. Good chance of showers and thunderstorms tonight with a low of 17. Tomorrow we're expecting a high of 29 with a mix of sun and cloud. The humidex 36. For Saturday, sunshine 32 degrees, and then on Sunday, sunny and 37. You can find current weather conditions and details of the special weather statement on the Low and Body Shop weather page on your Steinbach Online app. I'm Judy Peters.
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0: Head of the game, I think. Hi, I'm Chuck Swindoll. The Taft family must have done a good job of helping its members know who they were. It's certainly well illustrated by Martha Taft. When only a little girl in elementary school, she was asked to introduce herself. She said, without hesitation, "My name is Martha Bowers Taft. My great-grandfather was President of the United States, and my grandfather was a United States Senator. My daddy is Ambassador to Ireland, and I am a Brownie." Heritage. Martha got it.
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0: It is good to praise the Lord from Praise Band in our 3 o'clock inspirational music hour. My name is Zach Drieger. It's the 9th of July today. Hope you are enjoying all the music so far. We still got a wonderful half an hour to go, and we are going to get back to the music with some great groups like the Tommy Coombs Band and the Riverton Singers. But first, we got to get another look at your very hot weather details for today, tomorrow, especially into the weekend. Sunday currently 37 before the Humidex. So yeah, all those details coming up shortly after that. We are going to get in touch and then back to the music.
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2: A special weather statement continues. A mix of sun and cloud today. Some local smoke. A high of 27 degrees. The Humidex at 31 and the UV index 8 are very high. Good chance of showers and thunderstorms tonight with a low of 17. Tomorrow we're expecting a high of 29 with a mix of sun and cloud. The Humidex 36. For Saturday, sunshine 32 degrees, and then on Sunday, sunny and 37. You can find current weather conditions and details of the special weather statement on the Low and Body Shop weather page on your Steinbach online app. I'm Judy Peters.
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4: God has forgiven us and freed us so that you and I can enjoy our inheritance now. The part that is enjoyable now, we'd enjoy. 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I'm living for God. I'm a Christian. Well, don't tell anybody if that's the kind of face you're going to have. 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The Christian life is not what we do. The Christian life is what we are, and it is who we

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1: 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You see, babies don't prepare their own food. They don't search it out. 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They sit and they wait to be spoon-fed. Don't let that be said of you, okay?
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4: Good afternoon, Zach Drieger, spending some of my Thursday with you. It is July 9th, and we are having a wonderful afternoon together, looking ahead to the extremely hot weekend to come, the week that was, and so much more. Still, lots of conversation to come. We're hanging out till 5, so still about an hour left, and we're going to get this 4 o'clock hour started with a fresh visit from my friends in the newsroom. Here they are.
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6: Good afternoon, I'm Judy Peters. Hot and humid today. High of 27 degrees with a humidex of 31. Your forecast details are coming up. The number of fatal crashes this year on Manitoba roadways is ahead of the five-year average. With more, here's reporter Shannon Duick.
7: RCMP Sergeant Mark Hume says there have been 41 people killed in a collision this year in Manitoba when the average for the state is 31.
8: 10 or 11 of those collisions have been with motorcycles or off-road vehicles. 12 of those deaths were people that were not buckled up, and another 2 were people that did not have a helmet on an ATV or a motorcycle. So those are pretty high numbers.
7: Sergeant Hume says they tend to see more fatal crashes in summer when more people are out driving, but also in winter during storms. RCMP urged motorists to slow down and drive to the conditions. Put your phone away while driving. Never drive impaired by alcohol or drugs. Buckle up and stay alert and make safe choices. I'm Shannon Duick.
6: Maplewood Manor has received city approval to expand its assisted living facility by 19 beds. The expansion will replace 7 homes on Hospital Street with a new single-story addition. Councillor Susan Penner introduced the motion to approve the conditional use application.
9: This project can't be built soon enough.
6: The project can now move forward once a development agreement is finalized. Traffic lights will be installed this summer at the Highway 52 and Geesbrae Street intersection in Steinbeck. This week, a provincial spokesperson confirmed that Manitoba Transportation and Infrastructure is conducting a traffic safety improvement project at that intersection. This project, which includes the installation of traffic lights, is planned to start in early August. According to the provincial spokesperson, the work is anticipated to be completed by the end of August. The City of Steinbeck says the Stonebridge Crossing Asphalt Overlay Project is in its final stages. Paving should wrap up today, while a small section of roadwork east of Highway 12 is expected to be completed next week. City Engineer Aaron Rock says crews will then finish landscaping before the project is officially complete. And Kevin Clace will become Hanover School Division's new superintendent CEO on or before January 1st. He'll replace Joe Thiessen, who is retiring at the end of the year. With more, here's reporter Darcy Wilkinson.
10: Clace currently serves as Superintendent CEO of Prairie Rose School Division. The board has also appointed Vince Hebert as Assistant Superintendent effective September 1st. Hebert is currently the principal

0: of Woodlawn School and has spent nearly 2 decades with Hanover School Division in teaching and leadership roles. I'm Darcy Wilkinson.
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1: A special weather statement for the southeast as we enter a heat wave. Partly cloudy tonight, some scattered showers early this evening, clearing overnight and a low of 16. Tomorrow, sunny and a high of 30 with a humidex of 35. On Saturday, it'll be sunny and 33. Sunday, sunshine and 37. Right now in Steinbeck, wind is from the south at 9 kilometers per hour. The humidity, 50%. And we're at 25 degrees. Current weather conditions and details on the special weather statement can be found on the Low & Body Shop weather page on your Steinbeck Online app. I'm Judy Peters.
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0: Still beautiful. Nathan Nasby on a Thursday afternoon, July 9th today. My name is Zach Drieger, and coming up in just a moment, we're going to get you another look at your weather details, the very hot weather details throughout the rest of the week and into the weekend, especially looking at Sunday with that high of 37 before any humidity is factored in, so it's definitely going to feel over 40. That is hot. Summer has surely arrived. All those details on the way, and shortly after, birthday wishes coming down the pipe.
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4: A special weather statement for the southeast as we enter a heat wave. Partly cloudy tonight, some scattered showers early this evening, clearing overnight and a low of 16. Tomorrow, sunny and a high of 30 with a humidex of 35. On Saturday, it'll be sunny and 33. Sunday, sunshine and 37. Right now in Steinbeck, wind is from the south at 9 kilometers per hour. The humidity, 50%. And we're at 25 degrees. Current weather conditions and details on the special weather statement can be found on the Lowen Body Shop weather page on your Steinbeck online app. I'm Judy Peters.
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3: Cracking open the birthday book on a Thursday afternoon. It's July 9th, and we got a special happy 8th birthday wish going out to Ella Unger of Altona. Love Mom, Dad, Aspen, Ivy, and your nanas and papas. 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Big happy 8th birthday to Ella. And a happy birthday going out to Clarence Dick of Steinbach. Love your family. So to Ella, Clarence, and anyone else who might be tucking in.

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1: A special weather statement for the southeast as we enter a heat wave. Partly cloudy tonight, some scattered showers early this evening, clearing overnight and a low of 16. Tomorrow, sunny and a high of 30 with a humidex of 35. On Saturday, it'll be sunny and 33. Sunday, sunshine and 37. Right now in Steinbeck, wind is from the south at 9 kilometers per hour. The humidity, 50%. And we're at 25 degrees. Current weather conditions and details on the special weather statement can be found on the Low & Body Shop weather page on your Steinbeck online app. I'm Judy Peters.
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2: All right, my friends, we are nearing the end of our day together. It's been a wonderful Thursday afternoon on my end. I hope you share that sentiment with me. No place I'd rather be than hanging out right here with you on the radio. Hopefully I'm keeping you company. And we got about 15 minutes left together today, and we are going to get it started with some music from the Rochesters. I'll never get too old to pray.

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1: Good evening, I'm Judy Peters. Scattered showers tonight and then tomorrow, hot and humid. Your forecast details are coming up. Council for the Arm of Hanover is eyeing another sports complex for the municipality. Here's Rave Jim Funk.
2: We are going to be applying for a grant for a field house slash soccer dome. Maybe not all together at one time, but that would be what we would like to see in the future.
1: According to Funk,

0: The municipality owns approximately 100 acres of land on the west side of Mitchell, which would house the facility. Today, this is a grain field, located north of Highway 52 and immediately west of Road 30 East. Funk notes there's no cost estimate or timeline for this project, but says they have reached out to neighboring municipalities asking for support. The number of fatal crashes this year on Manitoba roadways is ahead of the five-year average. Here's reporter Shannon Duick to tell us more.
1: RCMP Sergeant Mark Hume says there have been 41 people killed in a collision this year in Manitoba, when the average for the state is 31.
2: 10 or 11 of those collisions have been with motorcycles or off-road vehicles. 12 of those deaths were people that were not buckled up, and another 2 were people that did not have a helmet on an ATV or a motorcycle. So those are pretty high numbers.
1: Sergeant Hume says they tend to see more fatal crashes in summer when more people are out driving, but also in winter during storms. RCMP urged motorists to slow down and drive to the conditions. Put your phone away while driving. Never drive impaired by alcohol or drugs. Buckle up and stay alert and make safe choices. I'm Shannon Duick.
0: Stanbeck City Council has approved a major expansion of Maplewood Manor. The project will add a new 19-bed assisted living wing on 7 properties along Hospital Street. Councillor Susan Penner, who moved the motion to approve the conditional use application, said the expansion addresses a pressing need in Steinbach.
3: Steinbach residents deserve to age in Steinbach, and so a project like this will contribute to that.
0: The project can now move forward once a development agreement is finalized. Traffic lights will be installed this summer at the Highway 52 and Geesbrae Street intersection in Steinbach. This week, a provincial spokesperson confirmed Manitoba Transportation and Infrastructure is conducting a traffic safety improvement project at that intersection. This project, which includes the installation of traffic lights, is planned to start in early August. According to a provincial spokesperson, the work is anticipated to be completed by the end of August. Morning, noon, and night. Steinbach Online keeps you connected to the stories that matter in the Southeast. 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
0: A special weather statement continues. A mix of sun and cloud today. Some local smoke. A high of 27 degrees. The humidex at 31 and the UV index 8 are very high. Good chance of showers and thunderstorms tonight with a low of 17. Tomorrow we're expecting a high of 29 with a mix of sun and cloud. The humidex 36. For Saturday, sunshine 32 degrees, and then on Sunday, sunny and 37. You can find current weather conditions and details of the special weather statement on the Lowen Body Shop weather page on your Steinbach Online app. I'm Judy Peters.
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9: The Canadian Cattle Association is pleased with yesterday's funding announcement to promote export growth. CCA President Tyler Fulton.

0: says it's important that consumers understand that international markets buy different cuts than Canadian consumers, helping to increase the value of the entire animal.
1: I think what's often forgotten is that the products that are in demand here in Canada are not the same as what they are everywhere. And there's more than 200 products that come off of a cattle carcass. And so when we can optimize and get more value for some of those cuts that are in less demand here domestically, then it actually supports the rancher and feed yards without actually impacting domestic prices negatively.
0: For Golden West, I'm Glendalee Allenboss.
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9: A special weather statement continues. A mix of sun and cloud today. Some local smoke. A high of 27 degrees. The humidex at 31 and the UV index 8 are very high. Good chance of showers and thunderstorms tonight with a low of 17. Tomorrow we're expecting a high of 29 with a mix of sun and cloud. The humidex 36. For Saturday, sunshine 32 degrees. And then on Sunday, sunny and 37. You can find current weather conditions and details of the special weather statement on the Low and Body Shop weather page on your Steinbeck online app. I'm Judy Peters.
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11: One of the stars from the SRSS Sabres football program, Parker Manti, says that he owes a lot to the program for helping develop him not only as a football player, but as a person, especially as he's looking forward to the next steps in his career down the road.
12: Yeah, we have great coaches, as I mentioned. That it's me since my grade 10 year, bringing me up onto varsity. So he's a huge part in that. And the Sabres program, I feel like, is growing now, and it's on an uprise. So this year,
11: Manti adds he can't thank his family enough for always being there to support him, and he's already looking forward to the next football season.

0: season. A light Thursday evening in sports with no local or pro games keeping an eye on this evening, but we do want to wish all the best to the teams that are preparing for the upcoming provincials throughout the province this weekend. The 13U Tier 1, 2, and 3 provincials are taking place, the 15U Tier 1 and 2 provincials, and the 18U Tier 1 provincials. Best of luck to all the local teams as they prepare to head out starting tomorrow. For all your scores, stories, and all things sports, be sure to check out the False Front Golf Simulator sports page on SteinbeckOnline.com. 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
0: I'm very excited to be joined on SportsBeat today with star out of the SRSS Sabres football program, 17-year-old Parker Manti. Parker, thanks for doing this today.
2: Yeah, no problem. Nice to be here.
0: Well, Parker, really excited to talk about your career and kind of where it's going in the next stages. But before that, why don't you just take us back to this year? What would you say about this year when it comes to your performance with the Sabres?
2: So it was my grade 11 year. We had a young offense. We had a senior quarterback that was able to lead us. We had a pretty good season. We came up short in the semifinal or quarterfinal, actually. We lost to Vincent Massey, but yeah, overall it was a really good season and we're just hoping to grow on that this year.
0: Parker, how has your game kind of grown over the past couple of seasons and maybe this past season in particular?
2: So I was always on, like a young player, always called up. So I feel like that was a large part of my development, but just, like, I have a coach that pushes me really hard, Stefan Fettis, and just helping me grow every practice, every game, just wanted me to be my best.
0: Yeah, you played against some pretty stiff competition this year. How much did you learn just about the game of football, learning from these players and going up against some of the competition that you did?
2: Yeah, like, it's a lot. Being a young guy, it's a lot harder. So I'm always having to push my hardest and try and keep up with those guys, but yeah, just trying to keep up with them is my goal.
0: Absolutely, and I'm sure that your goal is to not only just keep up with them, but maybe blow past them next year. So after this year, kind of what you learned, and how much are you taking that into off-season training, and what have you been doing to prepare for next season?
2: Going to just getting in the gym, getting work in, and just improving my game in the gym and just through drills and setting myself up as best I can so when it comes to game time, I'm ready.
0: Parker Manti joining us on SportsBeat today, star out of the SRSS Sabres football program. Parker, obviously it's not just athletics that is on your mind. You also have to be thinking about school as well. What's it been like balancing the life of a student athlete?
2: Yeah, I mean, during the season it's hard, but definitely having my grades up is important because going into uni, it's the same thing, if not harder. Well, for sure harder. So it's just really, it's just a grind, but it's what you got to do.
0: Speaking of, that next level, whether it be with your education or football, what's it like, kind of balancing the thoughts of that? Because you're trying to perform well in the moment, but also have an eye on the future. What's that like for you at 17 to be having to do that?
2: Yeah, I mean, definitely football isn't going to last forever. So having a good education is important for me and, university has great programs and they're able to support that. So I'm hoping to, further my education through university and after football, have a good career ahead of myself.
0: What's it like knowing you're being watched and scouted, Parker? Does that add any pressure to you or do you just kind of take it all in stride?
2: I mean, not necessarily pressure, but it's exciting and it definitely helps me excel. Just knowing that the eyes are on me and I got to perform.
0: I know it's a big thought already, but have you looked down the road a little bit? Have you thought about your future and maybe what you might be doing when it comes to your education in football?
2: I mean, I have taken classes that, like, I can really go into, like, most things in university, but agribusiness has been my entire, like, my top thing right now. It's just interesting.
0: For sure. Parker Manti joining us on Sports Beat today. Parker, last two for you. What can you say about the SRSS Sabres

0: football program and how much you know their support and teaching has meant to you in your football career?
1: Yeah, we have great coaches. As I mentioned, that it's me since my grade 10 year, bringing me up onto varsity. So he's a huge part in that. And the Sabres program, I feel like, is growing now and it's on an uprise. So this year, it's a great season for us.
0: All right, Parker, we'll wrap up with this. You know, you talk about the support from the coaches and teammates, but what can you say about your family that is there helping you and guiding you and there by your side as you, you know, not only go through football, but start to make some really big life decisions here in the future?
1: Yeah, my parents are huge in this. Coming from Steinbeck, they're always driving everything to the city for football. So they're always games, always supporting, always pushing me to be my best, like keep grinding and They're part of this.
0: Well, Parker, congratulations to this point. I know that probably the next time we talk, it might be a conversation more about a commitment of sorts, and that's going to be really exciting for you and the family and the program as well. Thank you so much for doing this today, and really looking forward to chatting again down the road.

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1: A special weather statement continues. A mix of sun and cloud today. Some local smoke. A high of 27 degrees. The humidex at 31 and the UV index 8 are very high. Good chance of showers and thunderstorms tonight with a low of 17. Tomorrow we're expecting a high of 29 with a mix of sun and cloud. The humidex 36. For Saturday, sunshine 32 degrees. And then on Sunday, sunny and 37. You can find current weather conditions and details of the special weather statement on the Lowen Body Shop weather page on your Steinbach online app. I'm Judy Peters.
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3: What in the world is the church? 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The church, the body of Christ, is every single believer. It has nothing to do with being a Baptist, a Methodist, or a Presbyterian, a Catholic, or anything else. The body of Christ is that group of people who have trusted Jesus Christ as their personal Savior and now have become a part of the body of Christ. God is our Heavenly Father, and so God has made it possible for each one of us to belong to His church.
4: For many people, church is synonymous with obligation, ritual, and earning points with God. But is that all there is to it? Today on In Touch, the teaching ministry of Dr. Charles Stanley, we'll hear about the crucial role of the church that Jesus established as we continue our series, Know What You Believe. 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
3: I want to talk about this whole idea of a belief system, and I want to give you a pattern of a belief system. That is, I want to give you a list of things that certainly should be a part of your belief system. That is, what you believe, those things that govern and guide your lifestyle and how you operate.

0: how should a believer respond? Here's a moment with Charles Stanley.
1: If they're coming across very loving and kind, that's one thing. But you can just sort of discern when a person is critical. They've got something deep down inside. So I would say the tone of their voice, number one. Number two, watch their eye contact. And third, their body language. And ask yourself the question now, exactly what are they saying to me? Is this a word of criticism? Is this genuine affirmation? Or are they flattering me? Do they want something in return? And the Spirit of God will show you and help you understand what's really going on here between you and that other person. If I'm willing to receive your criticism or your praise, and I understand how to do that, especially criticism, then it's easy for me to receive that same kind of criticism from God, realizing that He doesn't condemn us, but He corrects us. But if I can take it from you, whom I can see, I can take it easy from Him, whom I cannot see. And so it does strengthen us, because what happens is, as I respond correctly to someone, it strengthens my sense of courage that I can take it, my perseverance to keep moving. It helps me to be able to discern the difference between my actions and my personhood, so that if somebody attacks my personhood, I can think, well, God doesn't attack my personhood. He corrects my mistakes. So I think in the volley that goes back and forth between people, when we respond to each other correctly, I think God affirms that. He says it's a badge of courage.
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4: A special weather statement remains in effect for southern Manitoba, as Environment Canada says temperatures will approach the 30-degree mark on Friday and climb to the mid-30s by the end of the weekend. Partly cloudy skies tonight with a small chance of showers early in the evening with a risk of a thunderstorm, clearing up before morning and a low of 16. Friday, sunny and a high of 30. Clear skies Friday night and a low of 18. Saturday, sunny, a high of 33. Sunny skies on Sunday, a high of 37. Monday, sunshine continuing with a high of 36. And sunshine Tuesday, a high of 30. For comprehensive weather details, including radar map and hourly temperature forecast, visit Low & Body Shop Local Weather on the Steinbach Online app.
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I'm Bill Meyer. 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
2: A special weather statement remains in effect for southern Manitoba, as Environment Canada says temperatures will approach the 30-degree mark on Friday and climb to the mid-30s by the end of the weekend. Partly cloudy skies tonight with a small chance of showers early in the evening with a risk of a thunderstorm, clearing up before morning and a low of 16. Friday, sunny and a high of 30. Clear skies Friday night and a low of 18. Saturday, sunny, a high of 33. Sunny skies on Sunday, a high of 37. Monday, sunshine continuing with a high of 36. And sunshine Tuesday, a high of 30. For comprehensive weather details, including radar map and hourly temperature forecast, visit Low & Body Shop Local Weather on the Steinbeck Online app.
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4: Yeah, the light came on for me, Jim, when I could start to see these eight emotions as gifts from God. Because I grew up in a home where crying was off limits. Like, you don't do that.
5: That's Gabe Lyons, and he and his wife Rebecca are our guests today on Focus on the Family with Jim Daly. They're going to offer tools for couples

0: What an impactful story from Gabe Lyons. And it's pretty inspiring when a couple is willing to push on through, to work through the hard things together, and to really give all of those to the Lord. And Jim, I'm glad we got to hear the first part of the conversation. I'm looking forward to the next part.
1: Well, I'm grateful for Gabe's vulnerability. You know, it's hard for guys to be that vulnerable. It's not an excuse. It just is true. And to hear him search his own heart to find the depth that was required there. Of course, Rebecca, his wife's pulling that out. Come on, Gabe, connect with me. Boy, do I know that feeling with Gene and I. Same thing. He was describing something that many of us experience, which is how the past tends to show up in the present. And for those of you who are tipping into this, I hope the conversation has helped you understand the conflict in your marriage. And I want to encourage you to listen to the next episode to hear Gabe and Rebecca talk more about developing community and honoring one another. We have so many resources here at Focus on the Family to support you in your relationship. Man, 50 years of building help for you in marriage and parenting. If you're hurting because you are dealing with a crisis in your marriage, I want to encourage you to check our Hope Restored Marriage Intensives. It has an 80% success rate for those couples who participate. Don't hesitate to sign up to find healing together. Don't put it off. It's something you should work on today if you are limping. John will have more details on how to find that information in a minute. Another resource for learning how to develop a more connected marriage is Gabe and Rebecca's wonderful book, The Fight for Us. 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
4: At Union Gospel Mission's Faith Learning Center, we seek to advance adult education under the Lordship of Jesus Christ. I'm Gerald, the director, requesting prayer for our recent and upcoming graduates, as well as our staff, Lisa and Leah. Thank you, Willow Lake Church and others, helping students value education as a gift from God, not only to finish grade 12, but also to grow in His knowledge and grace.
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5: When we're in the wilderness of life, it's easy to take for granted the small, simple ways in which God sustains us. Today on Turning Point, Dr. David Jeremiah encourages us not to let that happen. Listen as he returns to the book of Exodus and the story of God's provision for his people as they wandered in the desert. Here's David with the conclusion of his message, How to Get Through the Wilderness.
6: You know, it's an interesting thing as you study the Bible. It appears as if the people of God were closer to God in the wilderness than they were after they got out. As soon as they got relief, as soon as they got free, it wasn't long before they went back to the condition that caused them to be in the wilderness in the first place. It's